Yabima.

Fire.

So that was Darren Bartley. Anyways, up next we have Lindsay. You want to jump on a mic over here too? Both of you guys can grab a mic if you want.

0: So anyways, I moved my camera over there so we can't see you. I'll get it later.
1: That's fine.
0: Anyways.
1: Face made for radio.
0: Right. We got our second guest here, finally.
2: Hello.
0: Why don't you go ahead and introduce yourself?
2: Hello. My name is Lindsay Steele, out of Lansing. And first time on the show, obviously. I think you've been to my house before.
0: Really?
2: I think so. I'm pretty sure. John Mulholland, I don't know.
0: Oh,
2: DJ
0: okay.
2: Clips?
0: Yeah. Okay, shoot, right. I have.
2: See?
0: Wow.
2: 1222, there you go.
0: That's too funny.
2: Yeah.
0: So. Okay. Yeah.
2: Nice to see you again.
0: Oh, yeah. No, I was actually hanging out with John not too long ago.
2: Yeah.
0: They did the benefit thing after his accident.
2: I was there, too.
0: Oh, shoot.
2: Probably late, though. Imagine. But, yeah. So.
0: Anyways, what's cool out in Lansing? I know you guys got Spiral. You guys got... what else do you guys have out there?
2: We have Max.
0: Oh, yeah, Max Bar, the Neon Tuesdays.
2: Neon Tuesdays. And also the Unicorn, the refabbed Unicorn, is now about to do a Sundays, I think, maybe. Could be Thursdays.
0: Is that the place where they have, like, a unicorn outside the...
2: Yes, okay. Yes, same. right on, it's in Old Town on Green River, I believe. So, yeah, they just got a facelift, and they're going to be... having an electronic night, so.
0: Oh, nice.
2: Yeah. I don't know. Spiral's still kicking, and I think there's a couple new bars downtown, but I'm not sure. I don't
0: Well, is there anywhere people can catch you playing out there? Or do you have any shows anywhere else?
2: I was at Spiral, like, on Thursdays for a while, but they redo the schedule after the summer, so... I'm just checking that out. I don't know. I hope to be hosting some at a warehouse of mine in the near future. Yeah, so.
0: Nothing confirmed or solid?
2: Nothing confirmed. It's still in the works.
0: Okay.
2: But yeah, we had a little setup going last Saturday that was fun after the Unicorn event. At the Unicorn. I'm sorry.
0: You're good.
2: Breaking stuff. But yeah, so hopefully that will, you know. Turn into something. That's the
0: goal. You know, it's funny you mentioned John because this is actually one of his tracks in the background right now. I figured I haven't heard much of his stuff lately, so I was just like, you know what? I'm gonna play all Moon Disco stuff in the background.
2: There you go.
0: So, and that's funny that you happen to be
2: guest. John and Juan. So yeah.
0: I mean, I meant to do that. I totally
2: meant
0: right.
2: to.
0: Yeah.
2: Mm-hmm. You're good.
0: Well, other than in the future at a warehouse location to be announced later.
2: Maybe.
0: Yeah. Is there anywhere online that people can check out mixes or anything from you?
2: I mean, I need to get a SoundCloud going. This might be my first recorded mix, actually. So.
0: Really?
2: Yeah, it's pretty sad. But.
0: Okay, well, I can send it to you, and you can save it.
2: There
0: you
2: go.
0: And then you can make a SoundCloud, and people can listen to it again and again and again.
2: And again and again and again. I'm just kidding. yeah, sounds good. Thank you.
0: Oh, yeah.
2: For having me.
0: Cool. Well, you

0: go ahead and jump up there and get ready to bang some tunes out.
1: That's the plan. All right. Cool. Thank you.
0: Oh, yeah. Well, she is getting set up again Friday. Friday the 24th, myself, Jeffrey Woodward, DJ Just Detroit, and Hypnotic are going to be taking over Electro Pulse Fridays at Thunderbolt Lanes. $10, I guess, gets you bowling shoes and I don't know, something else. But they have cheap drinks, so go there and get drunk. Do it.

So apparently only one of his USB ports works. So, well, she transfers music over. We're just going to listen to a bunch of Moon Disco.

something from come. See, because it was at a time when we used to be pretty musical back in the days. Like a motherfucker, it wasn't unusual for a motherfucker to know how to play the piano or guitar or some sort of horn or some shit like that. And at some point, all of that shit was removed from us, you know what I mean? So they tried to take the music from us, you know what I mean? When we had created an original American music, okay? So what did we do? We had no fucking instruments, no horn, no drum. We're living in the fucking city and all that. We ain't got room for that shit anyway, up in the projects, wherever the fucking you're huddled in at. So what do? We took the fucking record player, the only thing that's playing music in our fucking crib, and turned it into an instrument, which it wasn't supposed to be.

0: promises can have notes as well. But there is a much more important kind of note. The type a nightingale might make.
1: Some think notes may sound better with technology.

0: we're the only ones left in the building right now, but that was
1: that's intimate.
0: That was Lindsay Seal. We can clap for her, just me and you.
2: A little golf clap action.
1: That girl is shit hot.
0: No, that was awesome. That was not what I expected, especially when my brief encounter. I'm surprised she remembered me because our encounter was literally very brief.
1: Yeah.
0: I don't know. Were you here when we were talking on the air? Or did you step out by then?
1: I think I stepped out to smoke a cigarette.
0: Okay. Yeah. Because I was like, okay, I've never met this person before. Like, what do I say? And then she's like, "You've been to my house before." And I was like, "Wait, what?" She was John Mulholland's roommate.
1: Yeah, there you go.
0: And I was like, oh, shit, I have been to your house. But, yeah, it was literally like she was sitting in her room, and me and John walked in. She's just like, oh, hi. And that was it. I'm impressed that she remembered me from that.
1: Yeah, she's a good girl.
0: But, yeah, like I had no idea that she could do that.
1: Yeah, she's I played with her accountant a lot of times.
0: Sweet.
1: She's a great tag team, musically.
0: But speaking of John Mulholland, all the music in the background, with exception to this one playing right now, was all by Moon Disco, which he is one half of, along with Juan. Check out their music. I know you can get it on TrekSource. It's probably like the best place to get it. But support those guys. They make good music if you like that disco-y, housey sound. And they even got some techno stuff. And John actually showed me a drum and bass song that he made the other day, too.
1: That's making a comeback.
0: Mm-hmm.
1: At least it's with the millennials.
0: Yeah. I even played a drum and bass set last Tuesday.
1: Yeah.
0: Right here in Urban Dean.
1: Yeah.
0: You
1: know, he's got a sweet disco sound in San Francisco. I went to Audio there.
0: Yeah.
1: Like they had this, I don't know how to explain it. It's like this minimal disco, like underground sample disco house. It just sounded just amazing.
0: So you got to go to Cali for that.
1: Yeah.
0: That hot disco house, huh?
1: Paris, too. Paris has got a big up-and-coming disco-y, I don't know, disco tech, disco house.
0: Cool. Well, I want to say thank you, everyone, that tuned in on both Chew.tv as well as 313.fm. Huge thank you to Urban Bean Co. for hosting us each and every week. If you've never been here before, there's actually a group of Canadians that rolled in here that said that their kids come over here and they really love the spot. And every time they've come here, it's always been closed. So they're happy to actually be able to come in here and check it out.
1: Yeah.
0: It's even better experience because they got to hear some great music while they were here. And I got to pick up some cool spots to get poutine next time I go to.
1: I love poutine.
0: The one guy was actually saying that KFC in Windsor has good poutine.
1: You know Taco Bell has french fries over there?
0: What?
1: Yeah.
0: But do they have gravy and cheese on them?
1: I believe Taco Bell probably made some concoction of cheese and beef and whatever's in the back and threw it on french fries.
0: Like a taco poutine?
1: Taco teen.
0: That sounds like a horrible idea, but probably amazing at 3 a.m. when you're drunk. Also, huge thank you to our past host, Grand Trunk Pub, who does not have poutine, unfortunately, but they do have really good seasoned fries. Still go over there, still buy their food. It's really good.
1: Bathtub Pub?
0: No, Grand Trunk Pub.
1: Oh, let's say.
0: Yeah. No, everyone rants. Everyone rants and raves about the food there. I will not eat there. You will never catch me eating at Bathtub Pub. Like, I can't do it. Like, I don't care how much people are like, oh, the food's amazing. Like, if you've never been there, take one look inside and tell me you would eat there, because I wouldn't.
1: There's some sketchy characters in there at 4 a.m.
0: Well, that's a lot louder than the other track was.
1: You know what's crazy? I know
0: this is Moon Disco, though.
1: I know who that guy is in that picture right there.
0: Oh, yeah?
1: His name is John Sidrick.
0: Shouts out to John Sidrick.
1: Yeah. That's, I just realized that. He's actually a good friend of mine. And I'm 95% sure that's him.
0: So. Might be. Also, huge thank you to our guy that's running all of our servers and stuff out in California, Mr. Jeff of Doom. I don't know. Oh, big thank you to you and Lindsay as well for coming and throwing down. This mix should be up soon on Chew.tv. is a rebroadcast, and I need to catch up on all the audio podcasts. So soon enough, you'll be able to go to download.313.fm and get all the MP3 versions of all the mixes. I've been slacking. I think like the last one I put up was like 5 weeks ago. I need to get on that. But anyways, huge thank you everyone for tuning in again. This song is by Moon Disco. It is called That's the Groove. I don't know if this is released or not, though. But you should go buy Somebody Help Me, because that's a hot one. You know what? Fuck it, I'm going to play that one, because that's like one of the newest ones, and it's really good, and you should go buy it on TrackSource right now.
1: Help me.
0: So anyways, yeah, thank you everyone for tuning in. Peace out.
1: One more. I'd like to thank people at Invoke.com in New York and Deconstruct Records out of Brooklyn. Mm-hmm.
0: That's going to do it. Thank you, everyone. Have a good night. This is Moon Disco.
1: Happy Thanksgiving.

0: Hey, what's up, everyone? I want to thank you all for tuning in to Planet Funk on burstradio.net. We're here with a birthday boy, Mr. 902 Hype.
1: Hola.
0: Oh, you're loud.
1: Holy shit.
0: Holy shit. So we're going to start things off here.
1: Yeah, you know. Let's get right on into it.
0: Right? But, yeah, it's... Wait, is today technically your birthday, or is it technically yesterday?
1: No, it's today.
0: It's today. All right, so we're going to get rowdy.
1: It just started on the first, though. That's kind of how it goes.
0: Okay.
1: You know, so,
0: yeah. But, yeah, we're going to get a little rowdy in here. We already got a couple drinks.
1: Yeah, yeah.
0: But for people who don't know, this is Mr. 902 Hype, and he plays music.
1: Yeah, I play music, you know, some good, some bad, some filthy. No, I mean, I guess it's your personal preference, but I like to think that everything I play is good, so I wouldn't play it. But, you know, it's neither here nor there.
0: I agree with that. Now, you've been a busy man because you're part of two labels, correct?
1: Yeah. And maybe soon to be part of a couple more, but yeah, Convergent Sound, of course. It's my homie Ryan and Desi,
0: which we're playing one of the first releases in the background right now.
1: There you have it. There yep. you have it. Yeah, the infamous Desi DJ Cycle. That's, you know, that's their baby. But you know, I've been kind of around for the whole birth of Convergent. So you know, and then of course my label, which I partner with my homeboy out of Lansing. Jeremy, he goes by JS. Some may know him as JS the producer, but he dropped the second half and just goes by JS now. But which is Dyla Recordings. Dyla stands for Dance Your Life Away. And yeah, kind of pays homage a little bit to my older brother. He had some years back, he had a record pool back before the whole MP3 digital thing went crazy. But he had a record pool, and that's what it was called. It was called the Dance Your Life Away record pool. And he pretty much serviced a lot of the, you know, like Chicago, Milwaukee area and surrounding, you know. And so, yeah, if you ever wonder why or how my record collection got so big, there you have it.
0: Lucky.
1: Yeah.
0: Got it in the family.
1: Hey, you know, sometimes it's.
0: Shout out to Benny, by the way. He says happy birthday.
1: Oh, thank you. Thank you. Thank you. Thank you. Appreciate that. Appreciate that. But, yeah, man. So when I decided to me and Jay decided to kind of launch a label or whatever, thinking of names, I was like, man, I want something that's kind of like, you know, meaningful. I don't want something that's cliche, you know. So by that time, my brother had kind of put that whole thing to rest. So I chit-chatted with him and was like, man, I want to bring the name back, you know, but as a label. And there you have it, man. So, but yeah, man, things are doing good. You know, it's taking a minute to get things off the ground, but it's coming along, man. It's coming along.
0: Well, if people want to check it out, where can they do that?
1: You can go, I mean, we're all over online as far as all the social media outlets, Twitter, Facebook, SoundCloud. So just look up Dyla Recordings. That's DYLA Recordings. Or you can go to our website right now, which is in the process of being done up, but if you go there, there's links, you know, to all of those pages. So that's dialerecordings.com. And yeah.
0: And, Convergent. Is there a website for Convergent?
1: Yes. I believe it's convergentsound.net.
0: Okay.
1: Yeah, that's kind of bad of me, but sorry.
0: We'll get Desi.
1: Just Google us, damn it. Just Google us.
0: Right. Yeah. Well, what else is going on? Because... it is your birthday.
1: Yeah, man.
0: Do you have any plans after tonight?
1: This coming Saturday, actually, I'm going to be at a spot.
0: I meant tonight.
1: Oh, tonight.
0: Yeah.
1: I don't know, man. We'll see.
0: Mirjka's playing at Grasshopper.
1: Oh, yeah?
0: Yeah.
1: Well, you see, I'm chilling, dude. I'm, like, in my sweats and stuff. So, if I got to get...
0: With perfect attire for... Well, maybe not anymore. It's more,
1: you know,
0: pop collars.
1: I might have to go grab my shiny shirt real quick.
0: Right. But it's marriage cuts. Get down music.
1: Yeah, right. I mean, I'm down, dude. But, you know, I got to get fly for a brown guy, so I can't be going out chilling. I'm like straight up chilling. I'm in sweats right now. The whole deal. So, But yeah, man, I mean, last night I was in Lansing, kind of did my birthday thing there with the homies from Lansing. My boys from there got a thing on Tuesdays called Turntable Tuesdays. It's a shitload of DJs, four turntables, and a shitload of vinyl. So it's no
2: holds
1: bar.
2: I like the idea.
1: Yeah, it's no holds bar, dude. Me and
2: I might have to come out to Lansing and check it out sometime.
1: I was just getting ready to say, I was going to ask you if you wanted to come out last night, but I thought it might have been a short notice. But, dude, next time I go out there, roll with me, dude. I mean, bring your wax, and I'm serious, man. Sometimes it gets a little too damn crazy on the stage, you know, but it's a lot of fun, man. You know, you got a guy painting on the side and the whole shit, man. It's fun. So that's what I did last night. I'm still kind of feeling it, so that's why I'm chilling in the sweats. You know what I'm saying? So, yeah. But I'm feeling good.
2: Right on. How about you started to mention Saturday. What's going on Saturday?
1: Oh, yeah, that's right. Saturday, I'm going to be at a spot with the homie DJ Virus. His birthday is actually tomorrow, the 9th. So we're kind of doing like a little birthday thing together at a spot called the Cabbage Patch Saloon. Shout out to the homie Yarsh. I got it right this time. I always have a hard time with his name. I always tell him that. But the homie Yarsh and let's see who else is going to be on that lineup. I think Walter Glasshouse is going to be on that. Like I said, me, DJ Virus, I think Yarsh and someone else is... Hold on 1 second. See, man, you caught me off guard again. We were just talking about that, right, dude? We were just talking about that. Wait, hold on. God damn it. Son of a... Here we go. It's Walter Glasshouse versus Audiological, and then Yarsh. Yeah, so, and me and Virus. So shout out to the homie Virus.
2: Right on.
1: And yeah.
2: How about anything else coming up?
1: Just working on music, dude. You know, me and Ryan. Shout out to Ryan Start. You know, we do the whole Cafe Con Leche thing, and we got a new tune getting ready to drop. I think I may play it tonight just to, you know, let y'all peep it out. But it still got to be, you know, mixed mastered and all that jazz. But yeah, man, we got a new tune that's getting ready to drop. That'll be on a Convergent like compilation, and that should be all set and ready to go for movement. So that's what we're shooting for. And then gonna be jumping hopefully in the studio here soon in a couple weeks. We got to just work that out the schedule wise. But with the homie Zach Bletz, he's one half of the Ghetto Blasters. Him and Paul Anthony are the Ghetto Blasters or whatever. But we're going to be linking up and working on some tunes, man. So, see what happens, man. So, yeah, other than that, you know, got New Apira coming out. Just, you know, some shows. Playing Pine Groove this summer. So, that's pretty dope. And then got the Glow Run thing going on again this summer. So, yeah. Staying busy.
2: Now, if anyone wants to check you out individually, like apart from your label... do you have any links for just yourself, like SoundCloud, MixCloud, or a website or anything like that? Facebook, Twitter?
1: Yeah, just go to Google and Google Spanish chocolate. And just playing. No, but 902hype, man. I mean, that's kind of how you can find me. 902hype.com. Again, that's another site that's
2: is that
1: in the
2: T-O-O,
1: process.
2: T-O-O, or is that the number two?
1: The
2: or?
1: Number two. And the reason why I used T-O-O, and I probably should have used T-W-O, but on Facebook, they don't let you use numeric numbers or whatever in your name. So unless it's an artist page. So, I mean, you can find my artist page under 902 with the two. My regular Facebook is with the T-O-O. So.
2: Can you use Roman numerals?
1: I don't know, like, man.
2: What if you're Fred Johnson III?
1: I don't know, because I see some people on there with, like, the Arabic writing. And then, like, I got a homie out of Grand Rapids. Shout out to you, Hung. What's up, man? I like to say he's got the chopstick writing, man. It's, you know, the Chinese lettering or whatever. I'm like, dude,
2: they gotta allow it though. I mean, it's.
1: I'm like, dude, I can never find you and tag you in anything because.
2: Well, see, Adrian actually put his name in Cyrillic, so for that exact reason.
3: Hi.
2: So people couldn't tag him on Facebook.
1: Maybe that's why he did it, man.
2: Yeah. It's actually a genius idea.
1: I don't know what I changed my shit to, so.
3: I tag you and stuff.
1: Find me if you want. Find me if you want.
2: Yeah. Well, it's about 7:23.
3: What is with the old lady food?
1: Don't panic.
2: Eat it.
3: I'm really loud. I feel like I'm really loud.
2: No, you're not.
1: This is sounding real sexy in the background.
2: Oh, yeah. This one actually is Project Search by DJ Maurice.
1: Nice.
2: On his newest EP. You can get it on TrackSource.
1: Blessings going out to him as well, I think. He just had some surgery.
2: Yeah, he just had
3: some surgery. He's recovered. He's doing well.
1: Nice. Yeah, shout-outs going out to you, Mo. We've never met personally, but, you know, I've definitely...
2: Are you going to come out to Trek Troy?
1: Have,
2: I think he's... Is he playing at Trek Troy? He did, last year.
1: What kind of question is that, man?
2: Okay.
3: I don't know, but he's a super, super nice guy.
1: Word.
3: I had a lot of fun when he was on the show.
1: Yeah, I've followed him for quite some time now, but, again, we've never really met face-to-face. We've been in the same room a lot of times, but you know how that goes, so...
2: Right.
1: Yeah, no. So, yeah. Again, blessings and speedy recovery. From what I hear, you're doing well.
3: Yeah. I just saw that today, as a matter of fact.
1: Do you know where he was at, by chance?
2: He was probably at your hospital.
1: I was just going to say, you know, shout out to DMC, Detroit Medical Center. Yeah. That's something not many in the dance world know. That,
2: right.
1: Yeah, I work at the hospital, so.
3: Yeah, Scudder and I actually went to visit Craig. And there you were on the sign.
1: Yeah, I remember that. He sent me a text. He's like, "Hey, dude, is this you?"
3: Because we were sitting in the car debating, and I'm like, "No, it's not." And he was like, "Yeah, it is."
1: That's me. Hey, I've always had this dream that I wanted to be, you know, part of DMC. It was Run DMC, but you know, I got a halfway right. I guess, you know, I'm blessed with, you know, it's cool.
2: Well, you could have played on the DMC mixer tonight.
1: Oh, you know, I hate it.
2: But you chose not to.
1: Yeah, I'm gonna play with this big monster over here. This big ass board over here. Yeah. Shit.
2: Well, why don't we have you jump up there then? While you're getting set up, I was gonna mention a couple things coming up on the show here.
1: Word.
2: Next week we should have, if I can spell correctly.
3: I like this orange stuff. Okay. I think it's apricots.
2: See, no, it's
1: and you came
2: mangoes.
1: In talking shit. What did you say? What is it, with this? What did you say? Old people food.
3: Old people food. It's just trail mix. I know, but so.
2: Yeah, I heard. It's good.
3: There's walnuts in it. Ew.
2: Ew.
1: My mom got me this big ass jar of like mixed nuts, you know, salted mixed nuts. It's pretty good, but I'm like, I didn't need like a fucking 50 gallon bucket.
3: Because you love nuts.
1: Apparently.
3: I know. Do you got nuts in your mouth?
1: Not at the present moment.
2: Not
3: at the moment.
2: Oh,
3: we can fix that.
1: We'll see what happens after tonight.
2: Right?
1: It is my birthday.
2: It is.
1: But next I do got some.
3: Oh, food. That's right. Happy birthday.
1: Yeah, thank
3: you. I already told you earlier, but yeah.
1: Thank you. I'm old. Don't worry about it. It's all good. Fine wine, baby. I'm like fine wine.
2: Right?
1: Fine wine takes time.
3: So how old are you today?
1: 21.
2: Yep. That's his first beer right there.
1: Yeah. Yep. Red's Apple Ale. What the fuck is this? Some
3: alcoholic cider.
1: Crisp apple ale. This shit's good. Dangerous right here.
3: Strongbow's better.
1: I've had a bunch of
2: your
1: that
2: mom's
1: one.
2: Better.
1: I was smashing, what the hell is that?
4: Angry Orchard.
3: It's cool. Your ring.
1: Oh, thank you.
3: The green Angry Orchard is good. It's the only one I like. It's too sweet. Strongbow's drier than this stuff in Angry Orchard.
1: All I know is it tastes like apple juice to me. And after about two or three of them, I don't feel like apple juice anymore.
3: Nano's faded on Reds.
1: Yeah. All right, I'm going to get ready.
2: Okay. Next week, if you tune in, we will have Tim Kronick and Seth Carter. The week after that, April 22nd, will be Planet Function with Golden One and Ben Scott coming out of retirement. April 29th, we will have Ryan McRae, Super Dre, and 3PM. May 6th, we'll have Dwayne Jensen and Adam Bellinson, this guy over here.
3: That's sitting behind me.
2: Right. On May 13th, we're going to have Stone Owl and Sean Mint. And then May 20th is going to be the big one, the Movement Bash. So make sure you're here for that because it's going to be all kinds of fun. You about ready over there? No? Okay. All right. Well, after that, we're getting into festival time. May 27th is going to be the Pine Groove Showcase. The week after that.
3: When is Pine Grooves?
2: Pine Groove is the, I believe, the Saturday after that. So that would be what?
3: Is it the 7th?
2: Yeah, something like that.
3: Of June?
2: Yeah, something like that.
3: You
2: ready?
3: I'll tell you why I know that.
2: I think he is. All right, well, let's get into this then. You are tuned into Planet Funk on burstradio.net. This is 902 Hype.

Wrong track. 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Yeah, and the next time, you'll think about it.

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Fuck that shit. 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

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They gon'. Oh, they must have left. They like, fuck it, okay. 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

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Hey, what y'all motherfuckers wanna hear? We had two categories. We had that good shit, and we had that other shit. Hey, wait. I ain't gonna play no more of my shit now. I done heard that shit a million times. I ain't gonna play no more of my shit. I tell you what, fuck that. I wanted somebody to give me a CD or a vinyl or some talent from right here. Fuck the rest of the world. Fuck these motherfuckers. I need something from right here. From right here. What you got, a cassette? Damn, you got a cassette? I ain't got no cassette. What you got, baby? He wants some Edwards. He wants some Sheep. I want to play this motherfucker some Sheep right here.

0: And we are back. That was 902 Hype, and it was his birthday. So, yeah, that's kind of awesome. And Christian's here, by the way. What's up, Christian? Yeah? Yeah, I saw you, and you didn't even say hi. Oh, well. But, yeah, I was going to say real quick, playing in the background right now. You got to know what this is.
1: Yo.
0: What is this? No?
1: It's Ocean.
0: It is.
1: It is Ocean.
0: It is Ocean. Mm-hmm. I figured it was appropriate. So,
1: yeah.
0: But I'm going to run over there. I'm going to start setting up for you, and Ava's going to take it away for a little bit. So.
2: Awesome. Hi, Ava. Oh,
1: I can't hear you.
3: Hi, Georgia.
2: Hi, Ava.
3: My microphone's not working.
2: That's okay. We got you a new one.
3: Well then, good, because I hate these headphones. So, Georgia, talk about some stuff that you have coming up. Anything?
2: Well, we are going to Atlanta. We have a show on Friday. We are leaving tomorrow morning. We are playing. Actually, I'm playing with my husband, Kenneth, and Noel Sanger, and Goshen Sai, and Type 41. And then we are also playing, or I am also playing at The Works on April 23rd, I believe. Here, you know what? Let me check that.
3: Scudder's headphones are too big for me.
2: Yes, April 23rd at The Works.
3: The mic's really bad. All right. Well, we're having technical difficulties. Well, like, his headphones are too big for me. This mic's not working either.
2: Oh, I can hear that mic.
3: Yeah.
2: Yeah. Maybe the headphones aren't working.
3: Keep talking.
2: Can you hear me now?
3: I can hear you.
2: Okay.
3: I can't hear myself.
2: Oh.
0: You can't.
2: You're
0: coming.
2: You.
0: Yeah, you're coming through.
3: I can't hear myself at all.
0: Really?
4: Here.
3: No, I hate your headphones. They like fall off my ears.
0: Luckily, we have music playing in the background. Otherwise, this would just be dead air.
3: No, your headphones.
0: I'm jump back over there.
2: Music
0: I
2: saves the day
0: second.
2: Again.
3: No, seriously, his headphones like slide down off my ears. I can't even like tighten them tight enough.
2: Those are really big headphones.
3: Right, and they're like for alien heads or something. They're like really long. I don't know what's going on there. And these ones are the only ones that fit. But yeah, that mic always gives us shit like all the time. So you're playing at The Works. Have you ever played at The Works before?
2: I have not.
3: Are you playing in the front room or back room?
2: I have no idea. I do not know yet.
3: Who else is playing?
2: You know what? Let me look it up. It is for a fundraiser. I'm doing it for a friend. She is involved in a program that helps single parents get back on their feet. So all of the proceeds are going to that.
3: That's nice.
2: Yes.
3: We'll have to come.
2: Yes. It's only like $3 also if you get there before 11.
3: Oh, I'm there.
2: Okay, good.
3: One of my really good friends, Mikey, is the bartender there.
2: Okay.
3: So, and I've known Mikey for ages and ages.
2: I believe I know him, too.
3: Yeah. He's okay. He's wonderful. I love that man more than I know what to do with myself. I used to go to The Works, funny story, before it was techno anything, when it was just a gay after hours. Like, that's how long I've gone to The Works.
2: Oh, my
3: so,
2: gosh.
3: So, like,
2: wow.
3: To watch it just, like, transition over the years has been, like, kind of crazy.
2: So, who's playing at The Works? We have Jesse James, DJ Disc, Brawley, Twiz, Ekum. I don't know if I'm saying that right.
3: Ekum.
2: Yep. J Flame, and Centrifuge.
3: Okay, so there's some Deep Sessions artists on there, too, and that's Miley.
2: There we go. See, now you have to go.
3: I'm probably going to get dragged anyways. I do have to work in the morning, though. Wait, is it Saturday?
2: It's a Thursday.
3: Yeah, I got to work. No, I don't. It's a Thursday. I don't work Friday mornings.
2: There
3: I'm there. Message me on Facebook, everyone. Where else are you going? Atlanta?
2: Atlanta.
3: For how long?
2: We're going to be down there for 4 days, but we're just playing the show on Friday.
3: So do you do any production stuff? Because I know he does.
2: I don't do any production stuff, but I do songwrite.
3: Okay.
2: Yes.
3: Like vocals?
2: Yes, I do.
3: Do you sing?
2: I do not sing. No.
0: Get on it.
2: Maybe someday. But I do write. One of the newest tracks that they put out, Lost and Found, I helped write with a girl. Dreamcatcher.
3: Okay.
2: Yeah, she's a local girl, so it was really cool. It was a really fun experience, actually.
3: Very nice.
0: Yeah. Right on.
3: So if people want to find these, where can they find them?
2: SoundCloud. SoundCloud.com.
3: Under?
2: /DJ Kenneth Thomas. Okay. Free music. There is a... It's probably the second one down, I believe. I think I switched that today. And there's 11 or 12 songs that you can download for free.
0: Yeah, I remember that was the topic of discussion last time.
2: Yes.
0: And I know another topic of discussion we had that I had to bring up. May 1st, guess who's coming to town? At Grasshopper.
2: Oh, my gosh.
0: Your favorite.
2: I know.
0: Boris.
2: I felt so guilty when I left here.
0: But
3: I'm like so lost right now. I'm like, what's going on?
2: Let's not go there. We'll act like it didn't happen. My favorite DJ is coming to town. My second favorite DJ is coming to town. His name is Boris. He's from New York.
3: I do vaguely remember that conversation now.
2: Okay. Yes. So moving on.
0: No, one question I did have for you, because you're kind of... Well, actually, one thing I want to throw out there real quick, because I see a couple people jumping out of the chat, and one of them might have been a few portion of it, and I was going to say it to you, but I wanted to say shouts out to Club Karma, which was your guys.
5: Oh, yeah. My squad.
0: Yeah.
3: See, I'm not crazy. That mic. Mm-hmm. See? It's that mic and those headphones.
5: Hello. Can you hear me?
0: Yeah, we can. Yeah, I don't know. Maybe the headphones are janky. Those are the $5 Big Lot specials right there.
5: There you go.
3: And he wonders why I always claim these ones. So, Georgia, if people like what they hear, do you have a Mixcloud or anything?
2: I don't know.
3: So everything's under his?
2: Everything is under his, yes. I don't really think I'll ever probably do that. I run the record label, and I like DJing. But
3: more of a hobby.
2: Yeah, my focus is on, you know, elevating the Kenneth Thomas brand and the I Am Phoenix brand. And
3: I'm kind of the same thing with Deep Sessions. Like, I do all their PR stuff. Yeah. Like, I'm really good at the business aspect of it. And I do DJ, and I like playing, but I don't really play out.
2: Yeah.
0: Oh.
3: Yeah, same thing.
0: Party fun.
3: Yeah.
2: Yeah. Same exact thing. I do like songwriting. That's something I'll probably, you know, take more of an interest in and continue doing.
0: That's one question I did have, though, is because you are on the business side of I Am Phoenix.
2: Yes, I am.
0: What, how is that going? Like, you know, what's the story with that?
2: It's really good. We have just gotten new distribution, so okay. That will launch next week, and we will put out all of the tracks that we put out for free. We're going to still keep them for free, but just to put them out on Beatport and iTunes, because a lot of people don't go to SoundCloud for their music. And then we have, I think, 3 or 4 tracks that are going to come out in the end of May.
0: Okay.
2: Yes.
0: So. Right on.
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2: Yes, there is. Yeah, we have a whole catalog. I think like 24 songs.
3: Links, just kind of famous.
0: Well, you can probably just look up the label on Beatport, right? Does the label have its own section on Beatport?
2: Yes, okay. It does. Yep. There and you can go to SoundCloud as well. I Am Phoenix Records. I Am Phoenix Music, actually. It's I Am Phoenix Music. And the same thing with Facebook.
0: Okay.
2: So you can check all that stuff out there.
0: One question, because last time we were talking about a bunch of artists that were on I Am Phoenix. If anyone has a similar sound and they're looking to get their music released, how can they get in touch with you guys try to get put out by I Am Phoenix?
2: Yes, they can either email me at wearephoenix@outlook.com or georgia@djkenneththomas.com.
0: Okay,
2: and
0: right on.
2: Get a hold of you.
0: I know last time we went over a couple of the artists. What are some other artists on the label too? I remember Mike Bester or Mark Bester or something like that.
2: Yes,
0: was one
2: Mark
0: of them.
2: Bester.
0: Mark Bester.
2: Aura Wolf. He is.
0: Okay. Yeah, actually, he's going to be playing the show coming up.
2: Yeah.
3: I thought he was a girl too. I'm like, who's this chick?
2: If you're listening, Aura Wolf, we're sorry.
3: Scudder's like, that's a guy. I'm like, oh my god, I feel so bad right now.
0: No, it's funny how I met the guy. He was. It was actually at your show. Pointing at this guy over here, Mr. Kenneth Thomas. For those that are listening and have no idea who I'm talking about, but he was at your show and he was throwing out flyers promoting his music, and I was like, Wolf, I know this guy he's gonna be playing on my show, and so like I like tracked him down through the club, like I was like running after him, I'm like, hey, you're that guy, and so he's a really cool kid.
2: He was
0: really nice.
2: He's very talented as well, you know. So I have a lot of hope for him.
0: What? Cause actually, didn't you and him collab on something? Two songs. Okay.
2: I will play what, tonight, actually.
0: Oh, yeah? Okay. Are those released yet or no?
2: No.
0: No? Okay.
2: Well, the one is released. It is on Free Grant's label, Max Free Grant's label. And then it's Been Love Lapped. It's a really cool record, actually. Kind of like just deep, kind of like groovier, fun.
0: What's the name of it again?
2: Then Love Laughed.
0: Then Love Laughed.
2: Yes.
0: Okay.
2: And then they have another one coming out called All Shades of Sky.
0: Okay, so be on the lookout for that one.
2: Yes, and that's a big
3: I like that title.
2: It's a really cool title, isn't it?
3: Yeah, it's a really cool title.
0: Do you have like an idea of like time that people should start looking for it? Or
2: early summer. End of May, beginning of June.
0: Okay.
2: Mm-hmm.
0: So not in time for movement.
2: No.
0: Oh, bummer.
2: Probably not. I mean, he'll be playing it out, though. Kenneth will be playing it out,
0: okay.
2: And I'll play it today. And usually he'll play it on his Obsession show as well.
0: So get your stream rippers ready. No, I'm just kidding.
2: But actually, most of our music, I'm 90% sure that All Shades of Sky will also be put out for free. I think we are going to continue putting out our music for free until the end of the summer. And it'll still be on iTunes and Beatport. It'll have like a regular release, but it will go up for free. So I'll be
0: right
2: a radio edit for people.
0: Okay, yeah. Right on. And that's on the DJ Kenneth Thomas SoundCloud.
2: Yep, or the I Am Phoenix SoundCloud.
0: Or
2: the
0: I Am Phoenix, okay.
2: Too.
0: So is that one more busy? I remember the last time you guys said that you weren't really keeping that one as updated.
2: The I Am Phoenix one?
0: Yeah.
2: Well, we kind of stopped just really cultivating it for a little while because we switched our distributor. And we were really trying to pin down our direction with it, and so we have figured that out in the past several months, and when we relaunch next week, it will go back to being full force.
0: Okay, right. Yeah. On anything else you want to throw out there before you jump up there?
2: We will be debuting a new track that I also helped write the lyrics for. It's called You're Beautiful. So
0: oh, right.
2: It's
0: on.
2: It's by obviously Kenneth, and then as another singer that we did Light These Chords with, and Always, and her name is Sarah Masterson. She's from Chicago.
0: Okay. Mm-hmm. Right on.
2: Yeah.
0: Well, why don't we have you jump up there, because I know you said you guys got to kind of boogie right at 10.
2: Yes.
0: So we don't want to cut into your set anymore.
2: Okay.
0: Cool. Well, you're setting up. If you want to jump on for a minute, because I know you said you had some things in the works as well.
3: That's funny. I was actually just about to ask.
5: Loving that trial mix, aren't you?
2: Listen.
0: What's up, sir?
6: What up, man?
0: Not a whole lot. Just enjoying the music. Had a little fun. I got to jump on there at the end for a couple seconds. So.
6: Yeah, this is some nice kind of housey chords.
0: This is Terrence Parker right here.
6: Nice.
0: Yeah, this is a new one by him. This one is... Why am I forgetting the name of this one? This one is Saved Forever, and this is his original mix. So.
6: I heard he had a pretty buzz record right now.
0: Yeah, he just released a full album called Life on the Back Nine. That's his most recent like full album release. There's a lot of singles for it. I believe this is one of them. And the latest thing that he's put out, though, was Mix the Vibe, Deep Detroit Heat. Which is actually kind of cool because I did all the photography for that album. So if you find it around anywhere, I guess it's all over the world. I guess I can say my photos are all over the place. Something not working?
6: Hit the Q button. The headphone button.
0: Technical difficulties. Are we good?
2: It's okay, I missed it too.
0: What do you have anything coming up that you'd like, any shows coming up or any tracks that are about to be released or anything that was newly put out?
6: Well, as Georgia was saying, we're working pretty hard in the studio right now, and I mean, we just dropped 4 free singles in 2 months, so I mean, we're just dropping them one after another on SoundCloud. We're giving them all away for free. And I mean, these aren't throwaway records. These are records that we could easily take into Armada or Perfecto. I mean, we're putting out gems for free. We're trying

0: there is a marketing ploy to it, and hoping that, you know, we do get some buzz on it. But honestly, we kind of just step back and really thought about why we do what we do and what the purpose is. And you know, if it's to get Beatport top 10, top 100 appearances and get Beatport features, which almost everything that we release gets a Beatport feature on the either the trance or progressive page, which they gave us a lot of love. And it sucks to actually miss that. But the truth is, I mean, how many sales do you really get? I mean, people who know really realize that, you know, a top 100 Beatport track still might only sell 100 copies. And when we give away stuff for free, we do 1,000 downloads. Oh. So it's like, you know, and on the 100 copies, we're going to make $100, $125. So what do I need to do? Get the track out on Beatport and let 100 people buy it and play it, or give it away for free and let 1,000 people enjoy it? And we really just stepped back and went, you know what, let's put our ego aside, our ambition to see our name in lights on Beatport, and just give it away and see what that looks like. See what it looks like to just share the music. I mean, nowadays it's not about, you know, these huge hits. It's about sharing music. That's what we all do this for in the first place. And like you said, there is not a lot of monetization in the sales. So we're just kind of rebooting some things and saying, hey, let's give the music directly to the people who really enjoy it the most for free and see what that looks like.
1: I like that. So far it's working out good then?
0: Yeah, good buzz. Like I said, we've gotten, you know, thousands of plays and a lot of downloads. People seem to be buzzing. We're getting support. Marcus Schultz has played two of our tracks in the last couple months. One of them he played six times, which unheard of.
1: She posted a link with like it was a video or whatever with him playing your track there.
0: Oh yeah. Last week in the Detroit area at Mint and Novi, he like played the track and gave me a shout out and called me up in the booth and stuff. It was really cool. And you know, Solar Stone's been supporting Oakenfold. We've been getting a lot of good top DJ support too.
1: Right on. One thing I want to throw out real quick, our good friend Asher Perkins, who's actually played this show and is doing really big things lately. He actually just got signed to Minus lately. He is an official Minus artist. Recently, though, he had all of his music equipment stolen. Him and one of his friends, Alex, here in the Detroit area. And they were both, none of them were looking for help or anything, but someone else decided to take it upon themselves to start a GoFundMe page. Unfortunately, the link is like one of those slash random letters or whatever. It doesn't really have a like a easy to go to link, but
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2: Sure. 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
0: They should go to like BiddyLink, and they can make their own. 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You can write your own tag. Somebody should do that for them.
1: Okay, right
0: make
1: on.
0: Make it easy branding.
1: Cool. Well, I will share that with them then. I guess. Are you about ready over there? Okay. Well,
2: she is ready.
1: Let's get into this then. You are tuned into Planet Funk on burstradio.net. This is Georgia Color.

0: And that was Georgia Color.
1: Yeah.
0: Hell yeah.
1: I feel like we need that. Yeah.
0: Thank you for that. That was...
1: I needed that. That was awesome. Amazing.
0: Right? Well, while we're here, we might as well make a plug for this, too. What do we got playing in the background here?
2: This is the Fade. It's my cover of the classic Ambassador, The Fade from 1999. Oliver Lee did the big remix. And about 6 months ago, I heard it playing somewhere, and I was like, you know what, man, that needs to be, like, redone, big room style, full-on trance style. So I made it for my sets, and it's just, the response was so great, we just gave it away. It was the first of the whole free giveaway series we did, and got really, really big support. This is actually the track that Marcus Schultz has played 6 times on Global Deezer Broadcast.
0: Oh, wow. Congrats.
2: And we got a lot of other really, really good support.
1: Marcus Schultz is kind of a big deal. It's impressive.
2: Kind of big deal. Yeah.
1: Kind of.
2: A little bit of rock star there.
1: Yeah, totally.
2: So, yeah.
0: Right on.
2: I don't think we mentioned this earlier, but I just want to plug it because I can't.
0: Yeah, go ahead.
2: We are back at our I Am Phoenix record label night at Grasshopper. The next one is Saturday, May 23rd, the weekend of Movement. And it is the only Kenneth Thomas performance of the entire weekend. So I know that there's a lot of people who always hit me up on social media and stuff asking, where am I going to play on Movement weekend? And that is going to be it. We're locking it down. And last year we did it really, really well. It was a great... Everybody comes out of the woodwork that weekend, and it was an awesome night. It was one of the best nights of the entire year last year. So we're anticipating an encore this year, and are really excited about it. So May 23rd, Movement weekend, Grasshopper.
0: Awesome. Do you know what the cover is going to be?
2: Probably like $10, normal.
0: Okay.
2: Nothing crazy.
0: Sweet.
2: Mm-hmm. And we're going, the plan is to go to 4 a.m., and we're working on a couple amazing Chicago headliners to come in and close out the last hour and a half. So stay tuned. Check us out on like Facebook and stuff for details as we announce them over the next couple weeks.
0: Awesome.
2: Get in here, little bunny rabbit. Little bunny rabbit, the world needs to hear from you.
1: Sorry.
2: She's too busy checking her Facebook statuses.
0: Are you guys done with the 23 hours disconnected? Is that all over with?
2: Yeah, we did that for a good month. It was great.
0: Yeah?
3: Mm-hmm. Hello.
0: Yep. Yeah, I think everyone needs to try that at least once.
1: Do what?
0: The 23 hours disconnected or whatever that you guys did.
1: Oh, yeah. It was really awesome, actually. You just like social media and the, I don't know, everything just sucks you in. And it's like you're always staring at your phone all the time and kind of makes you depressed, you know? So you got to like break it off.
0: Yeah. No, it's funny because it's even taken over the club world. New Year's Eve, one of my friends posted a status on Facebook, said, dance like no one's watching. Because they aren't. They're all looking at their phones.
1: That's funny.
4: So true.
1: I saw something on Facebook today, and it was this chick in, like, the front of the crowd, like, right in front of the stage.
0: And Hugh and Brian posted it?
1: Yeah, she's just, like, this on her phone. Everybody behind her is, like, got their hands out, like, going all crazy. And she's like, he's like, what? That's all it said was, what?
2: Well, thanks again for having us out.
0: Oh, hell yeah.
4: Yeah, we love you guys.
1: You looked like you were having so much fun up there.
4: I was having fun. It was a little tough at first. I'm like fighting a cold. But yeah, then I started getting really into it.
2: She started playing all of our records, and then she started dancing off
0: 9 p.m., I heard too.
4: Oh my gosh, I love that.
0: Bringing
4: love
0: it way back.
4: Paul Oakenfold did that remix, and it's so good.
0: Really?
1: Mm-hmm. I fell in love with the Ghost in the Machine song.
4: Yes.
1: Yeah, that's a great track. And the track you played right after that was really good too.
4: Yeah, I love the Shoreline. That's a new one that we've
0: been playing. I was really surprised about, you actually cued me into this because I had no idea, but on April 29th, playing with Ryan McCrae and Super Dre, 3 p.m.,
2: mm-hmm.
0: you said that Casey did one of the vocals for one of the tracks that she played.
2: Yeah, I think it was the third or fourth record. It's a track called Unstoppable that I did with a producer out of Pittsburgh named Josh Christopher. And that's actually like our third record together. We did a record a couple years ago. Called Piece of Me. It was on Alter Ego Records. And Casey's a good friend. Amazing vocalist, and he's on fire right now. Like, he's blown up. It's awesome.
0: It's funny because I have known him for literally, I'd say, God, like 14 or more years. Never met him like face to face. because I knew him through the BT message boards, and we just would always chat on. It, this is like going way back, AOL Instant Messenger and stuff before Facebook.
2: And you're talking like the O's, man.
0: Yeah, we finally actually met in person at a BT show. It was in Pontiac. Yeah, it's funny. I had to tell BT and everything. I was like, dude, we've known each other through you for 14 years, and this is the first time we've met in person. So no, he's a really cool guy, and I'm excited to that he's going to be on the show. So maybe he'll play that track too.
2: He might. He's got a lot of music to play right now. He's been all over the top 100 charts on Beatport. So
1: He's had a lot of really great stuff out lately.
0: The other thing I wanted to throw out there, this one we just set up, is June 3rd was going to be the birthday edition, aka Erbuddy edition.
1: Yep.
0: But apparently we share a birthday.
1: We do.
0: June 2nd.
1: Isn't that amazing?
0: So we're going to get a really big cake out here.
1: Yes.
0: Just going to say happy birthday, Brent in Georgia.
1: And we're going to celebrate downtown Detroit and do it big.
3: Are you guys going to throw the cake? So I walked
0: Aoki style.
3: I walked up the stairs and like on the wall there was a Steve Aoki poster, so I like took it down off the off the wall, and I was like, I need to have a talk with Josh. He won't let us play trance in here, but he'll put posters for Steve Aoki on his wall. Like, no. But Mikhail, the barista downstairs, said I could throw it away. So I did.
1: Good for you. Good for you.
0: Jeez, old man.
3: Yeah. I went down there with a poster like this, like, we have to have talk.
1: It's crazy. The whole EDM culture has just changed so much.
0: Yeah.
1: It has. But, I mean, it's good and bad.
0: Yeah.
3: I've watched it. I've been involved in the scene for so long. Like, my first party was 97. So, like, I've watched it change, like, over the years, like, numerous times. Sometimes it's good, sometimes it's bad. And what I see now, what I've noticed the most, what stands out to me, is that there's just different crowds of, you know, you have, like, your little dubstep kids. You have, like, your 30 to 50 house crowd. You know, like, it's just all these little different crowds. And it's, like, kind of funny.
1: Yeah. Well, it's definitely blown up, you know, so.
0: All I know is if I go to a venue and I'm the only white person there, and I'm the only person under 40, it's going to be the best house music I've ever listened to.
2: That's a good read, especially in Detroit. Yeah, that's awesome. Yeah.
3: Shouts out to Theo Parrish, by the way. Right? Love that man.
0: Real quick, I wanted to mention tonight, I'm actually going to head there after this, Mirchka is going to be playing at Grasshopper along with the Gita Sisters. They're actually going to be playing on the show. Not for a while. Also happening here on Friday, just like every other Friday. Oh, yeah, we got to mention that, too. Every other Friday here is House Coffee, which is it's a real fun event. It's just a whole bunch of DJs hanging out, and it's a big open decks format. You all get down, usually have a couple bottles of wine and stuff here, too. So it's fun. So if you're a DJ and you want to play music, bring it and get down with us. And also, though, happening that night, too, City Air Detroit is putting on a night, Friday Night Heat at the Works. It starts at 10 p.m., and that's when I'm going to play. I guess I'm playing 10 to midnight. Should be interesting. I don't know what I'm going to do for 2 hours, because I'm used to like going up there for like 10 minutes, and I'm done.
2: rave style.
0: Rave style,
2: and
0: yeah.
2: Run.
0: So, I don't know. Yeah, I'm going to play something. Maybe I'll just play, like, one constant tone for 2 hours.
3: Play something good. He's going to play Ghetto Tech.
0: And DJ, I can, like, change the pitch good. Every once in a while. This is an abstract set for 2 hours.
2: You probably get signed to Minus. I don't mean that in a bad way. Like, you know.
0: Shout out to Matt Black and Asher. Maybe that's how they got on.
2: There's some trippy stuff on there, man. I've listened to a couple albums, and it is very mesmerizing, you know. Get you into this like zone.
3: Nice choice of words.
2: Mm-hmm. Well, I don't mean it bad way. I mean,
3: I know you don't, but that was a good choice of words.
0: You had something though that you wanted to mention.
3: I do. And Angie Linder, shouts out to Angie. She had me cracking up because so DJ Roach, which is responsible for Tech Troy, is doing techno and tacos at TV Bar. And Angie's like, you had me at tacos, which I found hysterical. So it's all you can eat tacos. And then the profile says real tacos, not Taco Bell. Amazing music. So the lineup is a bunch of people from like Austria and Germany. We got some Bane Tech 12 on there.
0: Yeah, Biblical. Ziggy. Ziggy's going to be in town.
3: Biblical Proportions is on there. And then DJ Roach himself. So yeah.
0: Ziggy's going to be playing here on the 20th.
3: Go to that. That is at TV and it is on May 16th into the morning.
0: I know Saturday at the Works, Concrete Jungle is putting on a show, so you can catch Adam Bellison over there. It's Concrete Jungle Detroit versus Dub Down. Concrete Jungle's taking the back room, Dub Down's taking the front room. That one probably goes until like 5 or 6, I'm guessing.
3: Come chill with Warren and Warren.
0: Right. Yeah, I love that.
3: That is spectacular.
0: Also happening April 18th is National Record Store Day. And we're going to be at Detroit Threads. Burst Radio is. I'm bringing the whole set up, and it's going to be a bunch of people getting down on the turntables there and buying records, and we're going to broadcast the whole thing. So
3: Lifted again. What are we on, 6? Because I have the threes from like the early 2000s. I have the first three flyers.
0: Yeah, I don't know.
2: on a side note, guys, we have to be up and on the road in about 7 hours heading to Atlanta. So we are going.
3: Yeah, have a safe trip. Have fun. Oh, yeah.
2: Thanks again for having us out.
3: Yes.
0: Oh, yeah. Yeah. Thank you.
4: And we will see you again soon.
2: See you June 3rd.
4: Birthday party.
0: Oh yeah.
3: Yes.
0: Well, real quick, I want to take this moment to thank both of you guys for coming out, and also Nano2 Hype for playing his set in the beginning. If you missed Nano's set, you can catch it in 3 days from now, or if you miss part of George's set, you can catch the whole thing at download.burstradio.net, and it'll be up from 3 days from now.
2: Some great technical skills from the guy that played earlier.
0: Oh, yeah. No, he's
3: Nano?
0: Legit.
3: Yeah. Nano, yeah. I've really known nice Nano guy. For, like, ever from... I know Nano from Grand Rapids.
2: Nice.
0: Yeah, he's been around. And then also I got to say a big thank you to Urban Bean Co. For hosting us each and every week, as well as our past host, Ferran's Grand Trunk Pub and Burst LLC. Also got to say thank you to Audio Rescue Team for putting in the sound here. And then last but not least... Actually, you know what? We got to say thank you, Cash for Gold, as well, too, for designing the flyers, even though Josh threw one of them away. But we still got one in here. So, also, got to say big, big, big thank you to our man in command over in California, Mr. Jeff of Doom. Yep. So, I think that's going to about do it, because I want to get to Grasshopper to catch Mirage Co. So, I'm going to leave you with it.
3: What? Oh. Benny, I'm sorry.
0: Oh, okay. She's sorry, Benny. Anyways, we're going to leave you with this one. This one is Jakey Flux.

0: It's like that. Anyways.
1: We now we're start live. Out with short jokes, man.
0: Well, you are DJ Short Round.
1: I kind of don't do that as much anymore. It's just me, Vince Petricola.
0: Vince Petricola.
1: You can call me. Well, you know me for...
0: Yeah, I was going to say, I've... So, this guy's standing across from me. For those who don't know. Welcome, by the way. You're tuned in to Planet Funk on 303.fm. Got a little bit of late start, but this guy standing across from me, I've been listening to since I was 14 on the radio. We won't say how old I am now. We won't age us, but it's been a while.
1: Yeah. Oh, yeah.
0: But anyways, used to go by DJ Short Round.
1: Yeah.
0: Used to do a show called X2K on 89X.
1: Yeah, back in the day.
0: Back in the day. Shouts out to Holly and Linecoat Craig. I doubt they're listening, but shouts out to them anyways. But
1: yeah, Craig's managing a salon now.
0: Really?
1: And yeah, he's got a girlfriend, and he's all domesticated. I can't believe it. And I think Holly's on one of the country stations DJing, and she's like big into horseback and riding horses and stuff. So you know, she's out there doing her thing. And
0: well, that's what we used to email each other back and forth, and that's one thing we connected on is she used to show horses in 4-H, and I used to show dogs in 4-H. We were country kids.
1: Oh my God! No, that's so cool. It's so great. You know, two great people to know.
0: But now that you're not doing that, you're doing I guess you were doing it for a while. It stopped, and now it's kind of come back. Detroit Electronic Quarterly.
1: Yeah. You know, we did it back in 2005. You know, that's when we pretty much 2004 we started it, and yeah, we just kind of took it through. We did some really great interviews and. Great photography and all that stuff. Had some amazing interviews. And then, you know, right around when 2007, 2008, like hard times really hit, and it was tough for everybody back then. I mean, there's so much stuff going on. It was terrible, and I don't know, just a lot of crime and a lot of, I don't know, just so weird. But anyways, it's a strange time in our economy and, you know, everything. So. But, yeah, then we started back up again in 2015 when I moved back to Detroit, and things were starting to happen again. And
0: Back to Detroit. Where were you? Where did you run off to?
1: Well, I went to New York City for a little while, for 3 years. I worked at a store called Dope Jams, which was a really amazing store. Well, it still is. They're in the Catskills now, but they were in Brooklyn. And I worked there for a little bit, like one day a week. And I worked at Whole Foods as a cashier in whole body department. So I worked there for a while.
0: Did you get to do any DJing out there?
1: Yeah, I did. I did at a bar called the Huckleberry Lounge in Williamsburg.
0: Okay.
1: And I did that for about 6 months. And then they fired all their weekday DJs because I guess they were getting noise complaints from the... from the neighbors, like right around there, because you know that neighborhood is changing very, you know, it's all gentrifying real fast. So, yeah. So anyway, they fired all their weekday DJs. I think I was doing like a Tuesday or Wednesday. I can't remember, but it was cool. It was really nice. And then I played just a couple, you know, parties here or there, like just a couple little clubs. Not too much, you know. Just I kind of took a break because I had been going hard up until that point. So it was kind of nice to. Come in and watch other people come in. Like New York was just such a great port for all the Detroit DJs to come through. I mean, you know, Omar S came through, Theo Parrish would play at CLO or other different places. Too many to even mention. Mike Huckabee, when he would come in, you know, he was one of my mentors, always had to stop in and see him. I remember riding bikes with him. That was so much fun. He came into town with no warning, calls me up and he's like, "Yo, I'm in town. Where are we going?" And I'm like, I don't know. Let's just hit the road and see what happens. And so we went to Brian Kaznick's house. He's from the Bunker, and I guess he was staying there at the time. And so I had my bike, and he had his, and we went and got some barbecue and just rode around the city. He's got his big old UR bag, like strolling on the side. It's like nothing ever changes. But yeah, those were such cool times just seeing all the Detroit DJs come in and play. And Rick Wilhite, Moody Man, came to Taxi Beach. I remember that was pretty neat. you know, just a bunch of Detroiters there. You know, it's like a bunch of the expats who were there. Like, we would all kind of hang tight together. Derek Plazlaco was there. He moved there. Eric Cluche. It was cool. Cool times.
0: You said you started the Detroit Electronic Quarterly back up when after you moved back.
1: I got off.
0: No, that's fine. I mean, it's all interesting.
1: But, yeah. So, you know, and then I moved to Buffalo for a little while for about, so I was in New York City for 3.5 years. I moved back to Buffalo. My grandmother wasn't feeling too well, and there was a bunch of complications with that. So I wound up going to Buffalo for 3 years, and my grandma died like 6 months after I was there. So I wound up staying, you know, for a little while, and I had a job. It was cool. So I was like, yeah, okay, I'm just going to stay here for a little while. But I always felt like, you know, when I came back to Detroit for Kevin Reynolds' wedding, I came back in 2014 for Kevin Reynolds' wedding, and it was just like an unbelievable wedding. Like, it was all of our friends, like all the people that I hadn't seen in so long were all together in one place, and it was just like, wow, you know, like all at once. And it was just like an explosion of, you know, all the, you know our community. It's like all of the love that was there, all these people that I had done events with and been friends with and gone through the scene with, all were there at the same time with their significant others. And it was just, it just blew me away. I just missed Detroit so much. And it just reminded me, you know, and Kevin and
0: Susie. You had to come back.
1: Yeah. And Kevin and Susie are like two of my favorite people. And I would come back to Detroit every year for the auto show. Camillo Pardo did a party. It's called Designer's Night that he did every year. And I've been doing it since, God, it has to be like around 96, 97 when he was doing it at the Banco building. And so I would come back every year and play that. And it's just for all the car designers, like for during press week. And plus I played a lot of the auto shows too. Oops. So that was all fun. And then when I came back, I went and I saw John Collins and Mike Banks, and I brought him a big thing of Dutch Girl donuts because I know they love their Dutch Girl over there. And I saw Ray Seven, I remember. I just went into the building, and just seeing the advances of what they're doing with their building was really inspiring. And, you know, sitting there talking to John and Mike, and I was like, man, I want to do something. I'm coming back and I want to do something. I don't know. You know, what do you think? He's like, and Mike's like, yo, man, you got to start your magazine. Like, what's up? You know, and I'm just like, okay. You know, and when Mike talks, you listen. So, we just hit the ground running, just tried to figure it out. And you know, at that point in 2015, the things were starting to come up again. Another thing that really inspired me about Detroit back then was slow jams.
0: Okay.
1: Like, I knew Ernie and John, but, like, they're, like, you know, from Record Time, I knew them, but they're, like, all grown. They were, like, grown up and playing records and stuff, and, like, they're amazing DJs. And I saw, they were, like, on a Monday night, there's, like, 80 people in there, 90 people. I'm just, like, on a Monday, and they're playing, like, all this music that I really love, like, all those old classic R&B joints and, you know, like, playing, you know, all sorts of stuff and having guest DJs. And I'm just like, this is cool, you know, like on a Monday. I said, maybe there's a scene, and maybe, you know, it just started to kind of put itself together. And then I came and saw Michael at Threads, and Michael pushed me right over the edge. Yeah. Michael's one of the original supporters. He's been there since day one.
0: Oh yeah, they do carry your Detroit Electronic Quarterly release here. The thing I like, I mean, I guess, why don't we explain for people that don't know what it is? Why don't we explain exactly what Detroit Electronic Quarterly is? Because we've been talking about it and we never really said what it is, I guess.
1: See, we're good at doing that. You know, we start like in the middle to the end and then right. Circle back to the
0: like,
1: beginning.
0: Hey, you're in Detroit. You know what this is already, right?
1: Yeah. So I started Detroit Electronic Quarterly again in 2005 because I needed an idea that I had to come to fruition. I was thinking of all these ideas I had. Nothing was really, you know, coming. I mean, I'd throw like a little event or do stuff like that. That was fine. But nothing, I wasn't doing anything. And I knew all of the print people like, Michael, don't ridicule me. I knew people in the print industry, like from Real Detroit, like Jeremy Deputat, Josh Crilly. They were working in the print department. And then I've been in radio sales for 8 years when I worked for 89X and doing the show. I also did a lot of radio sales, and so I thought a lot about it. I'm like, man, I should put some media together, something. And I know people had done magazines before, like a bunch of people had done it, like Adriel did it, and Bill Beaver did one, Billy Bob did some magazines, and like all these people did, you know, some sort of magazine, but nothing was really around. DJ Disc, what up, though? Yeah, good scene too. So yeah, so anyway, we just, you know, I was just like, well, there's not really anything around, so we just decided to kind of make it high, you know, like a nice quality print magazine that's like an 8x8 square. We made it a square because we wanted it to look like a record, you know, like we wanted a different odd size. And Jeremy and Josh talked to me about making it like a really high quality magazine. I'm like, I don't have the money to make, like, seriously, like I'm a struggling DJ working in a record store. You think that I can make a nice magazine? But, you know, we figured it out. Like everybody kind of, you know, worked with me. Scott Spellman took a whole bunch of pictures. Jeremy Deputat really took some high quality pictures. Now Jeremy's shooting for Jay-Z and Eminem and all those guys. Like he's doing really, really well. So a lot of these people are in, and Josh Creeley was also a big creative force behind what I was doing. He's an excellent designer. I think he's designed flyers for everyone who's needed them at the last minute. Like, like he's done a lot for people. So anyway, long story short, they really like talked to me and Scott. Scott was like, hey, I'll take pictures. Like, let's just, you know, I'll work with you. Don't worry about it. And then Stephen Pate Trench designed the first magazines, and he did it such a beautiful job, and he was so generous, you know, with his talent. You know, you don't meet people like him very much. Like Trench is just like one of those dudes, and he's done DJ Bones artwork. He's done artwork for a whole bunch of people and did a beautiful job laying out the first few magazines.
0: Awesome. Now, you were mentioning you had it kind of, they wanted the magazine to look like a record shape, but that's one thing I really like about the magazine is each issue comes with a record release.
1: That's correct. But the first ones had CDs in them.
0: Okay.
1: So the first two had CDs in them, and then the third one didn't because I just ran out of money. What had happened, I had 7 advertisers back out on me.
0: Oh, wow.
1: And in that issue, I had the Electrifying Mojo interview, which, like, nobody got. And I got to give a big shout-out to Reggie Harrell, who got that interview for me, because he walks into Record Time, and he puts a post-it note on the records that I was sorting, and it was Mojo's phone number.
0: Huh.
1: And he says, I told Mojo about your magazine, you know, like, you go call him. So I get on the phone. I'm like, hello, Mr. Charles, do I call you Charles? Or he's like, who? Yeah, who is this? I'm like, oh, my name is Vince. You spoke to Reggie Harrell. And he's like, oh yeah. You know, you know how he's got that, you know, and it was so cool to talk to him. He was just such a nice guy. But it took 6 months to get that interview. And I'd asked somebody to do the interview. They couldn't do it because they were too busy with work. And so I told Steven, I'm like, hey, Steven, I said, we got a chance to interview Mojo. You want to just do it? We'll just transcribe it. So we interviewed the Electrifying Mojo.
0: Awesome.
1: So that was pretty cool. But we've had interviews like early on with like Mike Himes was a big help from Record Time. And we got interviews with Ron Murphy, who cut all the master records for the early techno. Paul Randolph, who's a bassist and he's with Jazzanova. He leads the Jazzanova band and doing all sorts of his own production and just a genius in his own right. He was my first cover. Jeremy Ellis was my second cover, and we had John Arnold too. Like, we had so many different people in those first issues. It was really, we got some cool stuff. And then we switched from CDs at that point when we, 2015, I'm like, let's not do CDs anymore, let's do vinyl. I think it's time. So went in and figured it all out, and then we just picked right back up where we left off, and came back a little stronger, I think. So
0: yeah,
1: it's good.
0: Now the format of it, has it always been, because it's like two releases in one kind of thing, like the one side is like maybe fall 2020, and then the other side you flip it over and it's summer 2020?
1: Yeah, see what happened was, well, our idea was this, was to make it, we wanted to do 4 print quarterlies, but it was just too hard for us to do.
0: Okay, so you're
1: like
0: doing
1: there was
0: two
1: just no staff. So we're like, and the print was really expensive. So we said, well, let's do a digital quarterly and then a print that covers that, then a digital quarterly and then a print. So we do two print a year, okay. Which was the second plan. But I think everything just got, you know, with people getting stuff in late or, you know, just an overall lack of staff. And I can't really afford to, like, hire too many people. So, it's, you know, it just becomes complicated and hard. So I just said, well, it just comes out when it comes out. You know, like, eventually I would like to get back to that point. And then when COVID hit, it became even harder.
0: Yeah.
1: So it, with everybody not knowing what.
0: So one thing I'm curious about, for the record, is there, what's the, like, what's your process of, like, selecting what artists go on the record? Is it like artists that are interviewed in that current magazine, or is it just...
1: Yeah, that's correct. Like, okay. You know, we decide, you know, it was pretty much me early on up until this last one I picked out as well. And now we became a nonprofit. So we have a small board, and which is going to become a bigger board very shortly. And, you know, I ask everybody who they think should be on it, because everybody's kind of knowledgeable, actually very knowledgeable about music and stuff. So I'm like, hey, who do you think, like, just like what we should do? I have an idea of people, and I have a wide knowledge of the scene, but, you know, I just kind of like pick people like at certain times, you know, just, and I'm like, okay, this should be the cover. This should be, I was figuring it out like myself up until that point. And then I would just talk to the artists about tracks and whatnot. So, you know, it was primarily me and my hunches and, you know, my relationships with people and
0: okay. People
1: I knew and people I didn't know. I
0: mean, yeah. One thing I really like about the releases too, is it's very eclectic. Like, it's not just like straight techno. Like, you've had some hip hop artists, you've had house music, you've had some more ambient stuff. Like, it's just, they're good, like, listening. I mean, a lot of it you obviously can bring out and play on a dance floor, but a lot of the releases that come with the magazines are good just for just straight listening.
1: Oh, absolutely. It's a tool, you know, however you want to use it. You know, the idea was, you know, to crack open the magazine, and you're looking at a physical copy of a magazine, and you put the record on, and you're like, oh, I didn't know that was this person. Okay. All right. And so, you know, like, that people, you know, it's a promotional piece. I mean, we're kind of like a PR agency, sort of, but not really. I mean, it's like a publication, but it's also a promotion for Detroit artists and labels. Really, that's what it is, first and foremost.
0: Awesome. Now, if people want to check out Detroit Electronic Quarterly, where can they do that? Like, where, obviously you can come here to Detroit Threads, they have copies here.
1: Yeah.
0: Is there anywhere online that people can go to look
1: it
0: up?
1: If you go to DetroitEQ.com, like Equalizer, mm-hmm. EQ or Electronic Quarterly. I don't know, I just always love that name. I was trying to come up with it. That's just the website name, but that became the name of our Saturday night radio program on UGS Radio that we do. We call it Detroit EQ because that's just the name I came up with for the website. And it just makes sense. It's like, you know, the EQ, the frequency of Detroit, you know, I'm kind of like, oh, that's cool. You know, like, yeah. Don't ask me where that came from. But
0: did you originally think of that when you came up with Detroit Electronic Quarterly?
1: No, that came after. That
0: okay,
1: came,
0: so you already had the name Detroit came, Electronic Quarterly, and you're like, wait a minute, it kind of works if I just say EQ.
1: Yeah.
0: Okay.
1: Oh, yeah. Yeah, yeah. It was just kind of like, yeah, that's cool. You know, like, just do something that's got the Detroit in it. So it's like, you know, I think it worked, you know, all the way around. And they're like, you should call the magazine Detroit EQ. And I'm like, well, I said, because it's not quarterly really anymore. I'm hoping to get back to that point where it's like, you know, maybe next year, it's like, you know, once COVID is done and all this madness hopefully is all over, and we could get back to like a really, like a formal structure where it's the digital print with the record release, digital print with the record release, you know, that we can do that. But for this year, I don't think that we're going to be doing another print issue this year because it's just going to be too hard. So the digital content will be on the website. There, I mean, it's all there. You just scroll.
0: Do you do music releases with the digital as well?
1: Yeah, of course.
0: You do? Oh, okay.
1: Yeah, we should do a record. If Movement happens, we're planning on releasing it around September.
0: Okay.
1: So if Movement happens, you know, that's when we'll release it. You know, we'll find a way, you know, around that, because that's our rallying point. So, as it is for many people. So, that's what I'm thinking.
0: Okay. Sweet. One thing I did want to mention, real quick, kind of sidetrack. The music playing in the background right now is all from a new EP by Tammy Lackus, Detroit resident. It's called Notice. And the pre-orders are up on the Bandcamp right now. If people want to grab it, it's just Bandcamp. Well, Tammy Lackus, which is lakkis.bandcamp.com.
1: She is great. What a talented DJ, too. Like, just total under the radar. Like, whoa. Like,
0: yeah.
1: You know, really.
0: Yeah, no,
1: really
0: I wasn't even aware that she was really producing, and she made an Instagram post about this record, and I was like, well, I should go check it out, and I did, and I was like, wow, this is, it's really good. And, you know, I mean, she's doing the vocals and everything too, and it's really cool. So she sent me a digital copy, and we're promoting it here. And I know if you pre-order, because Bandcamp's really cool about that, if you pre-order it, you get like a couple of the tracks digital first before the vinyl comes in. So I think you get like I want to say it's the first and the fourth track, which is Hello and Notice.
1: Yeah.
0: And then once the album comes out, then you'll get the vinyl release as well as all four of them in MP3 form as well.
1: Yeah, that's pretty sharp.
0: But I don't know. Have you been doing anything during the pandemic? I mean, playing any stream? Well, actually, PAXAHOUSE stream you did recently.
1: Yeah,
0: right?
1: I just did that. So during COVID, I've been with my girlfriend Gina in Martha's Vineyard, Massachusetts. And so I've been working in her diner and being with her. It's been awesome. It was awesome. And so anyway, all I did was I have a little studio in the barn. I was making music in there. And Chuck Flash approached me and he said, hey, you want to do a stream for us? And our internet connection, like, I've always noticed, like, in the house is just like, it's on, it's off, it works, it doesn't work. And I don't know if it's because of the island or whatever grid we're on, but I didn't really trust it too much. And so I told Chuck, I said, well, I don't know, it's like our streaming's not probably really good from here because we're not sure about the whole internet quality thing. And he's like, well, just film it. So I was, okay. So what we were going to do was do it at the Martha's Vineyard Museum, which is gorgeous. It's an old Marine hospital that they put a lot of money into, and it's on a big hill in the ocean. Wow. And I was thinking, like, I could set up and do it there. But we decided that we would just do it in the barn because we just do it as a trial run just to see. But okay. I just wanted to do it once. I was like, that's it. Or maybe twice. Like, if we decided to do it out there, I'd do it again. But, you know, I just said, you know, we're going to do it like I was streaming. So it's just like, let's just go. And it was nice. We had probably as high as like probably 90 people listening, which was cool. You know, like just, you know, I mean, we started really promoting it like, what, 2 days before. You know how it is, you know, and just like, you know, you got to try to get on and do the best you can. So, I think the set turned out really, it was a different change from a lot of the stuff that you'd normally see on PAXAHOUSE, just like that banging stream, you know, like 4 a.m. rager, you know, it's like it's their moment to rock the party, you know. And for me, I just used it really as an opportunity to like kind of play some different styles, you know, of electronic music, stuff that's inspired me from the past and the future. But I really focused on Detroit artists and labels. Like I focused mainly on that.
0: Okay, sweet.
1: That was fun. I did a little bit of DJing out there. Like there was like an open air party that was like a staff party for one of the big restaurants that has a giant open field, so everyone could social distance, and they have tables that are really spread out. And so I went and just rocked out for a little while, but not much DJing. Like that was pretty much mostly it.
0: Okay.
1: And doing the UGS radio too. I would do some shows. Like I would pre-record some shows, and I would just send them over to Lance, who does our show, and I just send him an hour of music or 2 hours, whatever.
0: So that's a regular thing, right?
1: Yeah, that's every Saturday. Party Boy Lance is our guy, and okay.
0: That's called Detroit EQ Radio.
1: Yeah, it's on ugsradio.com. It's a really great stream, like of all the DJs, it's people from all over the world play. It's on the Mix LR platform, I guess it is.
0: Okay. Yeah, I know they have a phone app too, so you know, even you can listen in your car on your phone as well and stuff.
1: Yeah, and a bunch of people from Detroit have shows on there. Peter Croce has a show, Divinity has a show, Eddie Logix has a show, Crate Digga just got a show on there. There's a bunch of us on there. There's probably like five. I'm probably forgetting people. I'm sorry if I am, but it's mainly people from, I think, London, but it's people from all over, and it just goes everywhere. So it's pretty cool. So it's ugsradio.com. We're on Saturdays at 7, I believe. Okay. I don't know. There's been a weird time change, so I don't know if it's 7 or 8 that goes on there, but we're on Detroit Container Radio first. So you see the video on Detroit Container Radio and then the show.
0: Okay.
1: So that's kind of neat. We're also, as part of our nonprofit, we're working on a garden and a building. So we're at 3628 Gratiot across from the Faygo plant. So as you go about a mile out from Eastern Market, you can catch the garden. So it's pretty sweet. We're working on that. My girlfriend Regina Stanley's in charge of that whole thing, and she's going to make it really beautiful. We're going to have community involvement. Just different people from in the neighborhood will come and manage some parts of it. We've got like 9 or 10 beds that we're doing as a community beautification project. It's part of our nonprofit. And then the building we're hoping can be like a little community center and like also a small residence. So,
0: oh wow!
1: So that's what we're hoping. So we're working on that too. It's a slow grind. It's going to be like a few years down the road, but the garden's coming quickly. So it should be pretty nice. So these are all things just, you know,
0: sweet.
1: Working on all kinds of fun stuff.
0: Well, do you want to play some tunes for us?
1: No.
0: I don't do that. As they say, show's over. Everyone go home.
1: As they say, why work, you know? Yeah, I'll play a little something.
0: Okay. Actually, one last thing. Is there anywhere online that people can check out mixes for me? Like, do you have a Mixcloud or Soundcloud or anything like that?
1: Yeah, it's Soundcloud / V Patricola.
0: Okay.
1: You know, it's my first initial last name, Patricola. And you can check it out. Also, you know, there's Detroit Electronic Quarterly on Facebook and my own personal. I'll get messages that way if you want to know anything. But it was cool on the broadcast that we did on Saturday. All I did was like kind of, you know, mix the records. Like, because it was pre-recorded, I could sit there on the chat room and tell people.
0: Oh, what track's playing and everything.
1: Yeah, I had a bunch of people say, we were Shazamming every song. I said, just ask me. It's cool, you know. But it was cool in the chat room that you could actually talk about the music. You know, you can talk about what was played, which was really fun.
0: So awesome.
1: I always enjoy that.
0: Sweet. Well, why don't we have you jump up there and get ready to do your thing?
1: I'm going to have to jump.
0: Jump?
1: I'm pretty short.
0: See, now you're making the short jokes yourself.
1: It's been said that I am self-deprecating. But I find humor in it. I don't know. I've always been comfortable with it. I don't know. It's just part of who I am, I guess. So how do I work this thing? What do I do? What is this thing? This is a big CD player, dude. Like, do you play MP3s on this? How does that work? Yeah, I'm ready for you when you're ready.
0: All right, you're tuned into Planet Funk on 313.fm. This is Vince Patricola.

Restless thoughts and desires. A world so deep, so liquid.

heard that before. Oh, really now? But, Dave, you all seem like.

0: So that was Vince Pensacola. Hey.
1: I was a bit ADD, sorry, but I was just kind of all over the place, just kind of playing records I like.
0: Anyways, up next. I guess I gotta move this because you're over there now.
2: Oh, excuse me.
1: Classy! I was told this was a class organization.
2: Yes, it is. That's how we do. You know, you either get the belt or you get the other one. So, which one you want?
0: Anyways, though, up next, DJ Disc, ..
2: Detroit.
0: Detroit. What's going on, sir?
2: What's not going on, man? So, something I want to talk about. I get on Facebook, and our friend, Mr. The Don in the UK Garage, there's, and this comes up every year about this time, about why is it the Don playing movement? Here's the individual, beautiful individual that's been playing since what? 78, 77, 78. And so, you know, a lot of people making comments. I see Broly from Strange Love. I see, you know, Big Joe Hits, he's commenting. Everyone is, you know, commenting. So Woodward tags me in along with some other people. He say, hey, we want your, you know, input on this. And I wanted to leave it alone. But, you know, something compelled me. I had the cell phone in my hand. You got to say something. The Don has called you out to say, to speak. Desi's on there. He's got words. I said, okay, fine. So and I want to go to my phone and read exactly what I said, if you guys don't mind. Because, you know, I like, this is, it was important to him, so I did it. So I said, DJ Disc Detroit has a lot to say on this matter. I see this going nowhere. But just another page that posts and many, many people are commenting on. So everyone, here we are. You're speaking, and that's a good start. But what is everyone prepared to do about it? You know? And I go on to say, so here we are. We're speaking on an action. What is your reaction to it? You know, that's my thing. What is your reaction? So my thing is, where's your heart at? So what is your reaction? Support those who support you, period. Those perpetrators, you say what you don't do. Well, la la la, God knows your heart. Do you have a red heart or a black heart? Don't worry. So my thing, ulterior one is, don't worry about those not supporting love. Half of these guys aren't real Detroiters anyway. You know, we got a lot of them here that moved here and hoping for something, and they're not putting the work in. We the one here, you know. And so I put DJ Disc Detroit supports his true brothers and sisters, and they know who they are. But in case you still need to know if it's you or not, here are three questions for you. If you honestly cannot answer yes to all three questions, la la la. Number one, are you real to yourself and others? Two, do you come out and support your local artists even when you're not playing? And three, do you give back to the city? I know for a fact Jeffrey Woodward has many, many others like him has gave to the city, you know. And that's what it's about. And what the topic was really about is, you know, certain individuals in the scene has taken a whole nother turn, you know. And a lot of people are not liking what's going on. And so apparently there was something that went down in Palmer Park, I would say, some event that went on. And an individual that was there, he was looking around and he saw that the crowd of people wasn't a diverse crowd. And they said, well, where's all, you know, the Black Detroiter artists and stuff? I mean, it's cool to see people out, but what is going on? You know, and that's where it all went from. I say, I don't know, you know. We are, you know, my thing is, so what I'm saying now is, you know, guys, you can fix this. You know, instead of just getting on a social media page, okay, you comment about it, then it may go on for about a few days to a week, and then you're on to something else. The problem is, it's not fixed. You know, so what are you prepared to do? You need to come out and support. If you're going to be out, support those. Don't worry about all that. I don't worry if I'm playing Pat's House or Movement or rather I'm doing Pine Groove or... Don't worry about that. Do your thing. You know, go support. Vince, when you doing your thing, Scudder here at the radio show, you know, support the locals. You know, because the world looks at us anyway. That's how I look at it. When the world needs music, especially electronic music, they're looking at Detroit, Chicago. You know?
1: Right.
2: So don't worry about all that. Because those who don't want you here, guess what? Across the pond, they want us all day. Don't worry about that.
1: Right.
2: You worry yourself sick. So, you know. And I know it's a lot of changes been going, you know. So, you know, a lot of people, oh, he's doing this, she's doing that. And, you know, you're not being responsible. No, I am being responsible. You know, I do Operation Open Decks at Bat Street. I got approached to actually do parties there. I said, I don't want to do parties. But I will do Operation Open Decks, get these people out.
1: Awesome.
2: Because there's a lot of people who's been chilling at home. There's a lot of new breed of artists who's not playing. And what's going on is now they're really not getting seen and heard. So, you know, and this is something that we was doing. This is how all of us met. You know, yeah. DJ Tank over there at Northern Lights.
1: Tank?
2: Yeah. You know, that's how we all got together. This guy right here, Scudder, was one of the first, and I'm not just saying it because this is like my brother and I know him, but he was one of the first guys to bring podcasts out the house into a venue.
1: Sure.
2: At the Baltimore, right there where Gratiot and Randolph meet.
1: Mm-hmm.
2: Yeah, right there. I mean, I remember all the old heads came out. Guys that you look up to, wow, there's D-Win and there's Norn Talley and, you know, all these guys, they want to know what's the new exciting thing. Wow, this is great what you guys doing, you know? And it was hot. It was called Sold Out Radio. This guy right here. So anyone speaking, you don't know what you're talking about and you're just feeding off what somebody else says and not really doing your research and you don't know Detroit, you need to leave your comment to yourself, seriously. Because you just get on there, you're looking stupid, you know, you aggravating and you're being, you know, ignorant. And if you don't like someone and you don't support them, that's fine, that's you. But stop using Facebook as your personal diary and shut the hell up, you know? And everyone else, if you're true to the roots, to the soul of Detroit, then be about that, you know? Because this is the time we all need to come together and support each other and, you know, do our thing, man. We all struggling together, you know? So, you know, hey, I applaud you, Vince, doing your thing.
1: Oh, but you know what?
2: Keep the magazine going.
1: We always try to keep
2: in,
1: you know,
2: yeah.
1: Community is everything to me, like bringing people out and
2: mm-hmm.
1: you know, it's always fun. That's why I do it. It's like the music is good.
2: Yeah.
1: But like people to me, the music and everything clicks. So it's
2: yeah,
1: like
2: everything clicks.
1: You know, absolutely. I think we're all doing that.
2: Yeah.
1: We're all doing our part.
2: And we all have to make adjustments, you know. And you know, but we don't, and hats off to everybody who's still doing the thing. You know, also can't forgive our loved ones that have tragically we lost, you know, from this. But let's do it for now, man, you know. But far as me, you know, I just been keeping, you know, kind of like on the back burner, but keeping in there. So, you know, I do the Operation Open Decks every second Saturday at Bat Street, the old Tropical Hut, for those who don't know. It's from 6 o'clock to 11. And it's 9,000 square feet. And everybody comes out, have a good time, you know. So I do that once a month. We have in the basement last Sunday's Madison Place, you know, promo TV, Tetroid. And we also keep in our second Thursdays with in the midst with Bam, but it's just called Bam's House Party now at his house.
1: Oh, okay.
2: So we're not doing, you know, WHFR anymore. And
1: HFR is going to come back, right?
2: Like, I don't know what they're doing. I really don't. So we just decided to start our own thing. So basically what we're doing, we are... Well, I was a part of 3on3.fm, but Jordan Mayer brought his show and brought him in there. So now Bam's show is 313 Party FM, Bam's House Party. Matter of fact, it's right on after this show.
0: After this show.
1: Nice.
2: Yeah, after this. So.
0: With a blast from the past. Did you see who's playing?
2: His what?
0: With a blast from the past. Did you see who's playing?
2: No, I did not.
0: So tonight on, I even got the logo here, on Bam's House Party, which airs right after this show. Mm-hmm. Audio only, so if you're tuned into the video stream of the show, just make sure that you close that out and then click on the audio only link. Hopefully we'll get them doing video soon, but on Bam's show tonight, DJ Jesse K. You haven't heard that name in a while, have you?
2: Oh my God, are you serious? How the heck did he get in touch with her? Jesse K?
0: Jesse K, yep.
2: Oh my God.
0: Yep, blast from the past.
2: Oh, if you don't know, Jesse K is one of our... Well, Teresa Chavez has always been, always will be the first lady of D-Session.
1: Right.
2: But Jesse K... Oh my God! This is when we were playing at a Coach's Corner.
1: Oh wow! Okay.
2: It goes that far back, wow. And she was like the Barbie of these sessions, but without the all the glamour and oh me, look at me, what about me? No, she was about it on those decks, man. But she was sexy, and you know she was one of the few women could be about it and look about it without being up there. And pretending you're doing something and you're not. No, she was about it. And all of a sudden, she just walked away from the scene, man. And no one heard from her no more. I definitely gonna be tuning in tonight.
1: Yeah, that's great.
2: Jessie, oh my God. And she always will be D-Sessions. Man, that is a beautiful artist.
1: That's awesome.
2: Wow, that's great, man. I got to talk to Bam. I got, man, where did you find her at? Because I used to have her mom's number. And, you know, working with her to get Jesse going. And I don't know what happened while she walked away. But I guess it was some personal things, whatever. And I lost touch with them. This is great. Wow. I see. I can't wait to listen tonight. Wow.
1: I always love that when people come back. You know, like when you see people go.
2: Yeah.
1: But, like, when they go, people got to go on their own journey. You know,
2: yeah.
1: They go on their own.
2: But, this is great.
1: Yeah, that's cool.
2: It's like it's like discovering, you know, gold for the first time. Like, no, gold went away, and you know, it's like a scene from the zone. What is it called? Twilight Zone, where these guys, they robbed this bank, and they stole all this gold, right? And they go hide the gold in a mountain. And one of the guys was a scientist. He put everybody to sleep, and he wake up like 40 years later, 50 years later, and the world has changed. It looked the same, but it's not the same. So they took all this gold, and then they make it back to the city. One of them falls out, and the guy discovers, you know, the guy and his wife was riding in this, you know, up-to-date spaceship, looked like a car. And the guy said, go. Just give me water. I'll give you gold. The guy, gold? What is that? It's worth nothing, man. Who are you? That's worth nothing. Just left him there and he got in the car and pulled all up from there to die. That's garbage. We can make gold now. Where you been? but it's like, you know, so, you know, this is great, man. But, wow, man. But, yeah, you know, so that thing. With the scene, the best thing to do, a good way to fix that, I want to get back on that right quick, is to take the up and coming and show them the way, the right way. You know, now how they take that and what they do with that, that's up to them, but at least they've been taught the right way. You know.
0: So what's up with deep sessions? Because you mentioned Backstreet. You know, there's also the Second Thursdays.
2: Yes.
0: What are those all about?
2: Operation Open Debt's the best DJs you never heard of. And that's the deep session Detroit thing. And basically, anyone can come out. Grandmas, aunties, whoever want to come out. You know, turntable with CDJs. So D-Session is doing that. You know, we keep the name live and well. We took a little backseat for a while. But, you know, always keeping active. But, you know, just a low scene with the, you know, the COVID and everything. Of course, you have to make adjustments. But we're doing that. And, of course, like I say, Second Thursday was a bam. But it's some things that we're working on to hopefully things wake up and do better. There's opportunities for us to take advantage of. But right now, it's all in the planning.
1: Are you working on music?
2: I am back working on music. A lot of people been riding my back, you know, since Cryback number 19.
0: So I should get you over here, Vince, and you can do the interview.
1: No, I'm just
0: curious. No, you're doing a better job than me.
2: Cryback number 19 was really, really...
1: Mind's wanna know.
2: Yes. Vista was really a good track. Did you ever listen to it?
1: Yeah, Cryback.
2: Yeah, number 19.
1: Yeah.
2: The Vista track that I did.
1: Yeah, yeah.
2: Did I tell you the story about that?
1: No.
2: My sister, it was late night, she came home from work, and she gave me a copy of Vista, you know, Microsoft, for Windows. And she said, delete that. I think I had Words 97. I had some crap. Delete that. Put this in. So I did it. I didn't like it. And I'm like, you made me delete all of this. Now I have nothing. So I took it and threw it against the wall. And I couldn't sleep. I was so pissed off. So I got up and wrote that track out of spite against Bill Gates and Microsoft. So 2 years ago, I'm at Andy Garcia's house. And we're working on, actually, I was working on another track to put on Cryback number 19. So, you know, Dutch Mike is there. Andy is there. And, you know, I think Mike was in the back tooling and doing something. I don't know. And, And so I started playing with this track that I had just on the flash drive, just listening to it. And Andy heard, he said, what is that? I said, oh, just something I've been playing around with. So no, let me hear it. And so we played it, and him and Dutch Mike, they looked at each other and say, that's the track right there. I say, what are you talking about? He say, we're using that. I say, no, I wouldn't use Prime. I had did this track called Optimus Prime. And matter of fact, that track ended up on Ted Troy's Bandcamp.
1: Oh, okay.
2: So that went to them, and they took Vista, and he said, we're going to put this on vinyl. I'm like, vinyl? I have no money for that right now, man. What are you talking about, man? He said, don't worry about it. And it's been doing good, man. And so Dutch Mike called me one day, say, dude, you need to get on the internet. I'm going to send you this link. And he sends me this link, and some... Europe from Europe or whatever wrote this big write-up on Cryback number 19, and we got world reviews about it, man, and people loved it. That's all four awesome. Tracks. I'm like,
1: yeah,
2: wow,
1: good record. It's a good, very good record.
2: Yeah, I say, okay, cool. So a lot of things been going on with me and everything right before the virus and during the virus, so recording wasn't in the plan, but I am getting back into it. I have Shaw Skate that stays with me, Jeremiah Shaw, and he does beautiful electro.
1: Really nice,
2: And so him and DJ Roach, they've been really riding my back about getting back into recording. So I have Ableton and I have Fruity Loops, but I'm stuck on using this one software that I've always been using, and I haven't sat down and really learn the basis of Fruity Loops or Ableton Live 10. So, you know, they tell me, if you pull that Vista out of that weak software, I mean, the software I made it from was like maybe $70.
1: Right.
2: I remember I bought it at a guitar center in Canton where Bill Stacy was working there.
1: Oh, my God.
2: And, you know, I just started playing around with it. I didn't know what the heck I was doing, but I pulled some good stuff out of there, I think, you know. So I am pushing myself to get back into it and everything. And, you know, this is a good time, guys. This, you know, while things are the way it is, this is the time to really do things. Whether you're a writer, producer, whatever, you know, children's books, something you always want to do, you put in a back burner, this is the time to do it.
1: Yeah.
2: It is. Because, you know, when and if the world wakes up, you know, well, it's never going to be normal the way it was, but I'm really liking a lot of changes. For instance, I had to renew my license and attaching the thing for the car. And now, you know, you have to call and make an appointment.
1: Oh, my God. Takes
2: forever. There's no, but I learned the trick. The trick is you call, like, in the morning. Let's say this is Wednesday. You get up Thursday morning, and you get your appointment for Friday. If you wait any time later Thursday, you may not get your appointment till April. So I said, okay, cool. So a friend told me, she said, no, get up early in the morning and make your appointment and you get it for the next day. And it worked.
1: Wow, no kidding.
2: So I goes up there. I said, oh, I better take a lunch. Dude, I was in there 20 minutes. There was no line. It wasn't packed. And the guard here, the guard, mind you, gave me the chart, filled this out, blah, blah, blah, blah. Step right there. You had the blue feet on the floor. They'll call you up. I'm like, where's everybody? Did everybody get, you know, already seen? He's like, no. I'll tell you, it was no more than 10 people in there, including me. Lady calls me up, blah, blah. I put up my insurance. I don't need that. I said, you don't need what? Your insurance. Don't worry about it. I said, okay. I was out of there, man. Like, and I kept looking around, you know, looking for some reality cameras. I'm being pumped or something. And the guy said, well, what's wrong? All right. What's the catch, man? It's too easy. It's a catch, right? I said, no catch. All right, okay, cool. So there are a lot of changes. You got to make adjustments, you know, and a lot of people going around say, well, it's a new norm and this and that. Well, whatever it is, you know, I'm sorry what brought this to be, but you have to adjust. And, you know, it is a little bit uncomfortable, but everything, with everything, you get over it, you get through it, and you have to survive. So, yes, boom.
0: Sweet.
2: Yes,
0: sir.
2: Yeah.
0: I was going to say, but before you jump on, is there anywhere people can check out mixes from you or Mixcloud, SoundCloud, anything like that?
2: Mixcloud. I need to really do something with my SoundCloud. I mean, here I am. You go on there and maybe one track on there and that's it, you know. So I need to do something with that. So Mixcloud, I don't know what it is about Mixcloud. I really like Mixcloud than SoundCloud. But I know it's standard, you know, industry. There's SoundCloud this, SoundCloud that, SoundCloud these, SoundCloud those, whatever. So I need to do something with that. So, yes, you can DJ Dis Detroit on MixCloud, Facebook. Or if you can't remember all that, just Google me, DJ Dis Detroit, and it'll take you wherever you want to go.
0: Sweet.
2: Yeah, that's the best I can tell people. And come down Back Street. Second Saturdays, 6 p.m. to 11. Lots of fun. Come down, bring you your headphones. Bring your grandma. No, seriously, this guy, he came down with his wife and his sister-in-law.
1: That's awesome.
2: You know, he must have been like, I think he said he was like 65 years old. He did a beautiful deep house set.
1: Great.
2: I'm like, where do you spend that? He say, I just do this at home. At home? What? You retired from DJing? You used to be a DJ back in the day or something? No. I just do it at home. I got a system, something like this, and I just play. He say, I don't play anywhere. I'm not a producer. I never play anywhere. I just do this. Then we had a kid that came all the way here from China and threw down. And he decided to stay here. So he stays here now. And he's coming back next month. And that kid threw down a nice hard techno set.
1: That's good.
2: 21 years old. Threw down, man.
1: That's good.
2: And he say, I love it here in Detroit. It's nothing like back home. I say, wow, that's funny. Because if you ask the average person here, they want to go where you from.
1: Yeah.
2: He say, no. You guys got it made. Stay where you at. He said, no, no, no. Detroit is the spot. He said, why you think I came here? He said, I came here. I left my family. No one's here but me. He said, I have an apartment. I picked up a job here. Just graduated college or something. He came here. He said, I came here for the music. He said, he's been getting so much love from everybody.
1: That's good.
2: And he said, he loved it. And he has played. He said, I played at it. He couldn't remember the name, but he cracked me up. He said, oh, I know it had a shark with a red head on it. I said, oh, you was at High Dive, the old Carbon. He said, yeah, I played there.
1: Yeah.
2: So, you know, so he's enjoying himself, man. And see, and that's what I'm talking about.
1: Yeah.
2: You know.
1: Sure.
2: Be open arms to these new kids coming up, man.
1: Mm-hmm.
2: You know?
1: Yep.
2: And, you know, so I don't know what the problem with those individuals that, I don't know. Just get it together, man. Please. Mm-hmm. Get it together, you know. Yeah, so.
0: You ready to throw down?
2: Yeah, I guess, yeah, that was my Biden's Trentinoval moment. And, yeah. So I guess let's play some records.
0: Sweet.
2: Sweet.

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Also, of course, huge thank you to both guests, Vince Patricola. Check out Detroit Electronic Quarterly Magazine. 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If you can't get here on a Thursday, come out some other day of the week, buy some records. Of course, also gotta thank our past hosts, Grand Trunk Pub and Urban Bean Co. 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This episode should be up probably sometime tomorrow. 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Or, if you want the easy route, just go to iTunes, subscribe to us, and it'll tell you when there's a new episode. I think that's going to do it, though. Again, yeah, if you are tuned into the audio-only portion of the show, then just stay tuned, and you'll be live with BAM's House Party shortly. If anyone enjoyed the music by Tammy Lackis, she is on right now on Vitamin R on CJAM, which is Windsor Radio, and I believe it's 89.1 FM. And if you can't get it in your area, just go to cjam.ca. You can stream it from there. But yeah, listen to Jesse K, listen to Tammy, whoever you choose. They both put up their archives, so you can listen to it later. Oh, that's the end of the song. Yeah. I guess I should shut up. Anyways, huge thank you. And, yeah.

0: Mic check, 1, 2, there we go. Good evening, world, and welcome to another edition of Planet Funk here on 313.fm, live from Speakerbox in downtown Detroit. And to kick things off, we have our first guest in the house, the Sorceress. Hello, and welcome to you. I'm good. Wait.
1: No, that's already on that one. You're good.
0: It was?
1: Yeah.

see, I'm not as technical as most people probably should be, but, you know, I'm a work in progress. So anyway, welcome to the show. So tell us, how did you happen to get started in this thing we call electronic music?

0: have known about it. I got more into vinyl a few years later. LTJ Bookham was a huge influence of mine. And when I started meeting more junglists around here, it kind of, you know, it spiraled. I got way more into it, started picking up more records, and here I am.
1: Nice. And I see that you're with the Impulse Detroit crew.
0: That is correct. I'm sorry? Oh, we have about 20 people. We have a small army of DJs and producers. It's primarily run by Alex Simmons and Eric Linden. And Mark Moss used to do some work there. I'd have to agree. Right now, the one thing that I'm looking forward to around Movement Weekend, there is a drum and bass after party that's being thrown by Bassface Collective, and we're bringing Aphrodite, Mob Tactics, and a couple of others, and it's really big for us because there hasn't been a lot of drum and bass attention in this city, so getting a big after party like that after something like Movement is definitely a step in the right direction for us. As far as anything after that, I'm looking forward to Great Lakes Flow, which will be happening later in the summer. Busy enough, you know.

The go-to is my SoundCloud, and my SoundCloud name is just Sorceress, and you can find it www.soundcloud.com, Sorceress Magic, that's M-A-G-I-C-K, and I've got a number of mixes on there. My most recent one, posted about a month ago, it's an alt vinyl jungle mix. A lot of numbers in there that I feel very connected to. I worked really hard on that one, and had to borrow some records from Mark because a few of the ones I wanted to use, well, they're just not in my price range anymore. So we made it work. I'm happy with the progress that I have made. I'm happy with the progress that my team has made, and with the drum and bass culture in Detroit, I'm really excited to play this mix here. Very excited to hear Felicia's mix as well, Damselfly. I will be working on some more mixes, definitely probably going to put up at least two or three more this year. Like my buddy Mark Morris, he puts up mixes on the regular, definitely a lot more than me, but I'm planning on a pretty serious one and a couple less serious ones to be putting up, so definitely keep an eye out for that. I'm looking into producing too, but I'm not going to see any of the fruits from that for years. Well, a good friend of mine named Angel from California just gave me a production program. Very, very kind of him. I just don't know enough about it to be able to start putting stuff out, but I'm putting the work in, so I'll get there eventually.

0: Oh, Jeffrey.
1: Some people

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But I didn't get a chance to go to that one, and

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Check. 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Yours was on. Come on, Jeff. I was counting on you. This was your time to shine. You're taking over my job. Anyways, at least we got all the important information from Sorceress, who, if I can get the camera up here, we're going to be hearing from soon. You get to go over there?

All right, sweet. Well, let's do this then. You are tuned into Planet Funk on 313.fm. This is Sorceress.

0: Check. Check, check.
1: Okay, I can hear you.
0: Well, ladies and gentlemen, that was The Sorceress. And next up on the show, we have DJ Damselfly.
1: Yes.
0: You have to get a little closer to the mic.
1: Hello.
0: How are you?
1: I'm doing great.
0: That's good. So, as I try to ask a little bit of everybody, how did you get started?
1: Oh, I started back when, I would say, back when it was still DEMP, and I started going to the free festival in Detroit. Okay. And a few years after that, I started going to some rave parties, and then I started DJing the music myself in 2006, and it's just been going like that. I was DJing for Hardcore 313 when that was a thing, and I've done a few parties and had a lot of fun.
0: Nice. So, do you have any upcoming gigs?
1: I do a show every other Sunday on Dream FM UK. And so that's out of the UK. And it's a really cool little happy Sunday, we call it, with the happy hardcore music. And also on Thursdays, I have Harder Wheels of Steel on Twitch. And that's some fun. With different genres other than happy hardcore. Yeah.
0: I tell you, I mean, we got some of the best DJs that you've never heard of in Detroit. If you really decide you want to, you know, scratch the surface, you know, dig a little deeper, no telling what you might find.
1: That's right.
0: So now, do you have any social media connections?
1: So I have the Instagram and Facebook. You can just search DJ Damselfly. And for YouTube, you can search my full name, Felicia Dudzinski.
0: Yeah. Spell that.
1: Sure. Okay. My first name is Felicia, F-E-L-I-C-I-A. And my last name is Dudzinski, D-U-D-Z-I-N-S-K-I. My family is Polish-Ukrainian, so that's where I get my last name from.
0: Understandable. I would say the obligatory Bye Felicia joke,
1: I love Bye Felicia.
0: But
1: it's classic.
0: I'm not gonna do that.
1: It's a classic.
0: So now, are there any affiliations or any groups that you're affiliated with?
1: Yeah, I'm affiliated with the Happy Hardcore Live Mixes, and you can find them on Facebook or TikTok, and that's just Happy Hardcore Live Mixes, and they're out of the UK, and it's a really cool group of people who, a lot of who spin vinyl and collect the old Happy Hardcore records, and I'm just honored to be a part of that. I think it's great. Yeah.
0: I tell you, like I say, you know, Detroit has, you know, up-and-coming talent, and, you know, you're the epitome of, you know, what's coming down the pike, and we appreciate you.
1: Thank you. I try my best.
0: Son, about how far along are you before we're all set? Oh, one cable. Oh, okay. Cool. And we're good? Yeah. Well, here, let me get up.
2: So I had to ask one question because we were talking to, I mean, people are watching the video stream, can see the vitamin BPM down below, which I know you mentioned is kind of a defunct thing. It was a show that you ran with a friend.
1: That's right.
2: But it's still like a thing. People can still check it out because you are uploading archives to it, right?
1: Right, that's right.
2: How can people check out Vitamin BPM?
1: So Vitamin BPM is on Facebook. It's on Instagram. You can go ahead and check out... Vitamin BPM, and I keep uploading things, and there might not be any new episodes, but it's some of my proudest material I've ever made. I love those mixes, and I love the vibes, and it was something really cool that I'm really proud of.
2: Sweet. Well, why don't we have you jump up there and
1: I'm ready.
2: Actually, I think you are going to be the first person to play any form of hardcore.
1: Yeah, I thought
2: I might have played like one Gabber record on the station like once. But yeah, I think you are going to be breaking in the hardcore.
1: Okay, I'm like ready. I'm always this enthusiastic.
2: One thing that before you jump on though, that I was pretty excited about is I didn't even know this at the time, because we had been missing each other on Instagram.
1: Yeah.
2: And I met you through Bam. Right. Everyone check out The Mix with Bam. He actually moved to the station, so Thursday nights you can catch The Mix with Bam.
1: That's
2: here on
1: 3.3.fm.
2: Right.
1: But you were
2: a long hauler with Bam.
1: Like, I was on the radio station quite a few times. Yeah, yeah, I went over there to the community college, and oh man, that was right when I was first starting up as a fresh little DJ. Yeah, I was going over there to the community college and spinning some hard. People would call into the radio station and say, "You're making me drive too fast. This music is crazy." And I'm like, "What do you want me to do? I don't know." It was just so much fun, though. Yeah, that was great. And I did house party with Bam a while ago. Recorded a couple of mixes and got featured there. And so that was really cool.

0: you in years. And then I pointed at you when I was talking to him, and I go, do you know, because I know you're into like the more like he obviously hard style superhero, he's into that higher BPM stuff.
1: Oh, and yeah.
0: I was like, you might know her. I don't know, maybe not. But do you know DJ Damselfy? Is that her over there? And he's like, yeah, like that's my girl.
1: Yeah. We've been together for 10 years now, and we happen to have a bit of a child together, and it's wonderful.
0: Yeah? Does the kid like hardcore?
1: I don't think so. He's more like a baby shark, and you know, like...
0: Okay. Well, remixes.
1: Well,
0: you
1: know what? I think what he really enjoys is like that Hank Williams Sr. kind of vibe, you know? He's his own little guy, man. It's pretty cool.
0: So, Mr. Busy is actually in the chat, and he says, "Bam is the man." So yeah, so that was kind of hilarious when that happened. I was just like, "Oh shoot!" Well, now we got to get both of you on the show.
1: The way that we I think after you're together with somebody for so long, and you don't have to be like glued to each other. It is kind of funny that we would be at the same party and people wouldn't assume that we were like even together because we're just like.
0: That's the beauty of like the techno scene. I mean, like,
1: no, very true.
0: We know, like, it's not like the hip hop scene where, like, you know, like your girlfriend or boyfriend or something like walks off and then they're gonna have a member of the opposite sex like grinding on them or something.
1: We're not gonna bring up Will Smith, are we?
0: No. I'm saying you don't have people go. I mean, well, so Will Smith, it was party music, but it wasn't really like dirty grinding music.
1: No,
0: that's the reference I was making. So, like, anyway. you can easily bring your significant, if you're scared to bring your significant other to a techno party, don't be, because everyone's cool.
1: Right.
0: Everyone's chill. And that's where you guys, like, literally, he was at the bar, you were on the dance floor,
1: like,
0: no one's worried about each other.
1: Right.
0: Like, you're having the time of your life. And I was just like, yeah, like, do you know her? And he's like, do I know her?
1: Yeah, like, it's so funny. It is great. It's great. I love the dynamic, though, for real. I couldn't be happier in my life and with Mr. Busy and with the happy hardcore and everything going on. It's just wonderful. I'm just so happy every day.
0: Sweet. Well, I see you got two USBs there. They are linked, by the way, so
1: okay.
0: I didn't know if you...
1: No, yeah. I don't know.
0: Okay.
1: I don't know. I'm just going to try to figure it out.
0: Okay. All right.
1: Okay. Ready?
0: Yeah, I guess let's do this then.
1: All right. Okay.
0: So, well, she gets ready. We were mentioning Mr. Busy. We were definitely mentioning Mr. Busy earlier, and he's actually going to be on the show next week. So, another blast from the past there. So, I'm going to shut up here for a second and make sure she's situated, and then we'll get into this mix.

0: just forget what I'm
1: doing. You know.
0: I don't know what I am.
2: So you should be on 2 and 3.
3: I don't know.
2: What we love about them, they fit perfectly in the single turntable.

0: All right, I'll announce you in, and then we'll do this.
1: Yep. Yep. All right, sweet. Well, I think we're ready now. Let's go ahead and do this. You're tuned into Planet Funk on 313.fm. This is DJ Damselfly.

0: No, I'm doing it. That was all me. That was all me. So yeah, that was DJ Denzelfly. I don't know. I don't know. We never again. Don't say never again, because that was fun. You had us all dancing. Had everyone dancing. I actually danced a little bit. I'm in so much pain right now, and I actually got up and danced for like a minute. Shouts out to Ty Rodriguez, who was in the chat, and she actually, once you started playing, she's like, I was in a bad mood, and now I'm like happy. And I was like, yeah, you can't listen to happy hardcore and not be happy. Shouts out to Mr. Busy, too, tuning in. He'll be on the show next week. And shouts out to Conky. I hope I'm pronouncing that correctly. He was in the chat. Oh, you're getting all sorts of cheers. You're popular, apparently. Everyone's whooping and hollering, and apparently you are well loved, Mr. Conky. Also, shouts out to Jessica. Thanks for tuning in. Huge thank you to both the guests. Jennifer Rose, make sure you check out her SoundCloud, because that's like the one spot that she's on right now. Make sure you follow DJ Damselfly as well. Maybe we can get her on BAM Show again too. Anyways, also a huge thank you to everyone else that tuned in on the that was too scared to get into the chat room. I might not have seen. And also a huge, huge thank you to Urban Bean Co. Well, Speaker Box, sorry. They even have the cups now. They say Speaker Box on them. So it's official. Speaker Box. Yeah, name change. Speaker Box. Little Birdie told me that they, little Birdie sitting in the back of the room, got a text message that I didn't even get. Saying that they might be opening soon in a few weeks, so we'll see. So when they do, definitely come out here and buy some coffee during the day and buy some drinks during the night and get your house music on or whatever else. Probably not happy hardcore during the regular days, but we'll get some more of it on the show. That was fun. Drum and bass, yeah. A little birdie also told me that Mark Moss wants to play on the show too again. So Mark Moss, if you're listening, get a hold of me, because we need some ATN on the show again. Maybe we can get Mark and some of you are talking about Mark and Joel. For those that don't know Joel, he's Octo Red, Cocky Balboa. It's like 8 million names. What else does Joel go by? Anyways, maybe we can get them on again, because that was one of the most absurd shows we've ever had. We'll see if we can get both of them on the show sometime very soon. Also, got to say huge thank you to our past host over down the street. Why am I forgetting their name? Grand Trunk. I always want to say Ferran's. It's still Ferran's. Grand Trunk Pub. Go support them. They have awesome shepherd's pie. Like, if you go, I guess brunch is the big thing there on Sundays, but you want to go there for dinner and you want to get the shepherd's pie because it's amazing. And say hi to Indigo, who I think is probably still bartending there. Also, huge, huge thank you to our man in command out in California hosting, I don't know, like over 10 years. A broadcast now on our down. Yeah, so that's the thing. So if you tune in late and you miss part of the show and you want to catch the rest of it, you can go, you have three options. You can go to download.313.fm and you can get all the archived shows. Or you can go to 313.fm, click on the archived episodes link, and there not only can you get the MP3s, but you can also rewatch the video as well. 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So super easy. But of course, that is all thanks to the man in command out in California hosting over 10 plus years of archived episodes, Mr. Jeff. Wait, you weren't on. I'm on. Now I'm messing up.
1: You give it to me with the damn button off.
0: Hey, you gotta check your mic. Anyways,
1: whatever.
0: That's all thank you to Mr. Jeff.
1: You know.
0: I still got the sexy reverb. That's gonna do it for the night. Thank you again, everyone that tuned in, and this episode should probably be on the interwebs by Saturday ish, and you can go download it and listen to it again. It was a lot of fun. We were dancing. Yeah, that's gonna do it. Peace out.

0: Hey, what's up, everyone? I want to thank you all for tuning into Planet Funk on burstradio.net.
1: Another cold ass.
0: Oh, wait. There you go.
2: No, you
1: on another cold ass night in Detroit.
0: Yep, this is true.
3: SoCo in a day.
1: Oh, and that begins. Damn, not even 30 seconds into the show.
2: You already know it's coming. I mean, everybody does that. It's so cold in the D.
3: She had a remix come out just recently. Did you hear that?
0: What?
1: I didn't care for it. Then again, I wasn't crazy about the original version. So
0: remix? Is it like a YouTube? Like
2: she did it herself.
0: She did it herself.
2: Yeah. The video. It's, yeah.
0: Wow.
2: T-Baby.
0: Okay.
2: Shout out to T-Baby.
0: Maybe we should have started the show with that.
2: Sorry.
1: Yeah, right.
2: Shout out to Poison Panda for helping me with my car earlier. Thank you, Kevin.
0: Anyways, we're here with our first guest, Thorn Striker, a.k.a. Emily Thornhill, a.k.a. We Might Change Our Name.
2: Hey, y'all.
0: Emily, though, is a veteran to the show. She's played before. And last time you played, and this time, you still are the official DJ of the Detroit Pistons.
2: Yeah, go team.
0: Yeah, so if you go to a Pistons game, you can see you doing your thing right there on the court.
2: Absolutely.
0: I even saw you one time. I wasn't at the game, but you were there for like setup or something. I forget what it was. I was actually at the Palace today.
2: No way.
0: Yeah. But one thing I'm curious about is the Pistons are moving.
2: Yes.
0: Are you moving as well?
2: I hope so. I don't have anything in writing, but I have a verbal, agreement that I'll be coming with them. Yeah.
0: Nice.
2: Yeah, I'm so excited.
0: Are you excited.
2: Excited
0: about the new stadium?
2: I cannot wait, really. I mean, yes, there are a lot of things I'm excited about. I'm not excited about the way it's being paid for, but I'm excited for the team to be downtown, and it's going to be wild. It's going to be live. The games are going to be super hot and super fun, so I'm super pumped.
0: Awesome.
2: Yeah. Now I know that I'll be at way more Pistons games because it's way closer and I love basketball. So,
0: one thing I'm curious is, well, I don't know if you have any inside information on this, but what's going to happen to the Palace? Because I always figured like the Pistons were probably their number one moneymaker. Like, I mean, are they going to be able to survive on concerts and stuff alone?
2: I don't doubt it. I'm sure they will. You know, there's not a whole lot of concert venues out there.
0: Yeah, I mean, it's a great venue. I feel kind of bad for them because they just invested a ton of money for like the Pistons, like the new screens and everything.
2: Yeah,
0: and,
2: I think they'll be fine. They're it's a great venue, and that's a a whole other side of town that needs entertainment too. So they'll figure out something to do with it.
3: I will tell you this: I've seen the same band. I saw Muse at the Palace and at the Joe. And when I saw them at the Palace, like, the acoustics, the sound was just way better, like, 1,000 times better.
0: Oh, yeah, the Joe echoes.
3: Yeah, they sounded like garbage at the Joe. It was still a really great show because they're an awesome band and all the musicians in the band are super talented. Right. But, like, just the sound quality was totally different ballgame.
0: Try being at the Joe when it's empty. I was there. I played one of my hockey games there. And, of course, we're not the Red Wings, so we didn't have thousands of people in the stands. And every time the puck bounced off of anything, like, the whole building echoed.
2: That's a trip.
0: Yeah.
2: Yeah, I got to give it up to the sound guys there. They're super brilliant. Shout out to Brad McGee, the sound engineer there. They're absolutely incredibly talented men who devote a lot of time and energy to making sure it sounds great. So the team there is fantastic. And they'll be staying with the Palace, so whenever it comes after the Pistons are gone, the sound will still be top-notch.
0: Awesome.
2: Totally.
0: Well, besides being the Pistons DJ, you're one of our regular techno DJs, too.
2: A little bit.
0: And you like to get down a little house and techno and stuff.
2: I do.
0: And you're actually on your way to a gig right after this.
2: True story.
0: Yeah. What's that all about?
2: It's so fun. It's a gig I look forward to every week. It's a weekly I have at the Town Pump Tavern. That's right behind the Fox. We call it Hump at the Pump. Basically, anything goes. It's from 9 to 2. It's a five-hour, basically, practice set for me where I just dig through the collection, and I kind of have a fun time letting whoever shows up dictate where the music goes, because I just like to challenge myself socially, one, and then secondary with the music. So I ask people what they like to hear, which is so against what most DJs do, but if it's dead, I'll go up to the two people and they'll be like, hey, what's your favorite dance track from 95 to 05? And they'll be like, and then I'll take it from there, because it's about making the client happy. So it's super fun to just let it be a surprise. It's a different bag every week. Sometimes, like, it depends on what the show is. At the Fillmore, first time it was like a Japanese metal band was my first night there. So it was a bunch of weirdo anime metal people. So it's always a surprise, always something different. But I just try my best to keep the energy up and keep people happy and play what I think is good. So it's an awesome gig. Yeah, every Wednesday, 9 to 2, we got $2 Miller High Lifes, $5 Jaeger Bombs. Our bartender, Bianca, is incredible, and we have a really good time just screaming. We scream in there, turn up, turn up, because we can, and it's fun. Anything goes. Yeah, you can come there and have fun.
0: I don't see anything on the flyer. Is there a cover, or is it
2: absolutely free? Every week.
0: Well, maybe. Yeah. I just got a call from my boss, and she's like, hey, you don't have to work tomorrow because the person called off.
2: Yay, come
0: through.
2: So
0: maybe I'll roll through right
2: please
0: after this.
2: Do.
0: Yeah,
2: please do.
0: Yeah, after Joe's set. Maybe we can convince him. We can pull his, like, get him over there, too. What do you think?
2: I'll play your favorite song.
0: Yeah.
3: It's Darude's Sandstorm.
0: Oh.
2: As soon as he walks in, pull back, Sandstorm. Jeff's not coming.
0: No, Jeff's got the garage remix of Sandstorm.
1: Y'all ain't starting in on me this month. Oh, fuck you.
2: Just playing, huh?
1: I know that ain't ever going to happen.
3: He has cascada every time we touch, too.
0: You know, I was at White Star, and someone came up to me and requested that. Because I had to fill in. The DJ didn't show up, because I usually just do the sound and lights there. And the whole night, they're just requesting stuff that I do, like, I've never heard of, because it's all new music. They're like, play Jumpy Jumpy Bumpy Bump in the Club, and I'm like, I've never heard of that. And they're like, what, that's the most popular song in the world right now, everyone knows it. I can't believe you don't have that. How can you call yourself a DJ? How do you not know
3: it's the next shitty rap song on 95.5?
0: Exactly.
3: And that's why I don't have it.
0: So,
1: you know, tell them you don't play mumble rap.
0: The last request of the night, this girl walked up at, like, I don't know, 1:10 in the morning. She's like, hey, you, you have Cascada?
3: Did you laugh in her face?
0: I was so, like, I don't know, surprised that I was just like, you know what? I'm going to connect to the internet just to download it just so I can play it for you. I did.
3: Only because she was
1: you
3: hot.
1: You didn't do that.
0: No, I don't know. I mean, they're ooh, all 18-year-old, like, U of M.
3: He's
1: you
3: like,
1: she's sold
3: cute.
1: Out.
3: He did it.
0: Whatever.
2: Dude, there's something about making the client happy.
1: S-O-U-L-E-D out. Sold out. Damn.
0: I don't know.
3: I think it's cute that you played it.
1: Oh, great. So next thing you know, he's going to be having to deal with a Tribe Called Request coming up to his ass and shit.
0: Anyway.
2: It's an interesting conversation, man. So, are you booked to make the client happy, or are you booked to do what you do?
1: I'm booked to do what the hell I do.
2: Well, there you go.
1: But no, that can you play what's on the radio? Can you play what's on my YouTube? No, you want YouTube.
3: Have you ever been to White Star? Have you ever been to White Star?
1: Yes, I've been to White Star.
0: Okay. I dragged them there before.
3: They don't want to hear, like, a grasshopper DJ at White Star. They want top 40.
1: No. Look,
0: that's why Woodward wouldn't be caught dead in that venue.
3: Yeah.
1: Well, no, because remember, they had Gary Chandler up in there. You
0: and
1: know,
0: I kept trying to get him to play.
3: And
0: Gary
3: they probably
0: Chandler
3: sold
0: stuff.
3: Like 5 tickets to that show.
0: No. It was
1: I
0: a
1: mean,
0: regular rap night.
1: Yeah.
0: It's just he couldn't play what he normally played.
1: Yeah.
0: He kept
1: no ghetto tech, no electro, nothing. It was just all
3: doesn't
1: rap.
3: Doesn't that take the point of Gary Chandler away?
1: Yes, it took the point of Gary Chandler
3: exactly
1: away.
3: Exactly what I'm saying.
1: Yeah, but still, they should have just, like, let the man do his damn thing.
3: True.
1: I mean, I know he was on radio and all that kind of shit, but still.
0: No, he kept telling me, man, these kids don't know nothing about that.
3: That's okay. We had a
1: I bet you if he dropped it, oh, they'd know. They'd be all on the fucking floor.
0: I don't know.
1: Doing damn near any and everything. I promise you.
0: Oh, I've seen it.
1: I know funny. You have.
0: Anyways, Emily. Other than the Wednesdays, do you have anything else going on?
2: Yeah.
0: And the Pistons, obviously,
2: yeah,
0: too.
2: Yeah, I got a couple monthlies. I do every third Friday at the Old Miami. Super fun. I call it nostalgia. Everything is old. Nothing from the list. 10 years.
0: Nice.
2: So no requests, unless it's old. And then I'm starting up a new monthly at the Whiskey Disco, second Fridays. So I'll be starting that this month.
3: If I remember correctly, Greg was telling me that Deep Sessions is going to be doing something over there too.
2: I'm sure. They got some good gigs coming through. Maggie with Oxetic is doing a lot of the booking. Yeah, so she's got a great roster.
3: I want to see Maggie in a minute.
2: She's down, girl.
3: I know she is. She's a friend of mine. I just haven't seen her in a minute.
2: Yeah, she's awesome.
0: Well, if no one can catch you live, is there anywhere that people can check you out online?
2: Nope.
0: They just got to come see
1: you. That's a first.
2: Yeah. No, okay. I don't know why. I just fight that so hard because my entire career has been via referral, word of mouth, and it's just how I like it done. But, yeah.
3: I mean, if you really want to, you could scour our archives for her previous set.
2: Yes.
0: This is true.
2: Yeah, First Radio probably has more online of me than I have online of me.
3: True. We got your number, girl. Yeah.
0: Anyways, I don't know, is there anything else you wanted to throw out there before you get up and do your thing?
2: Yeah, I'm just super grateful to be among legends like Mr. Woodward over here, Mrs.
1: Bless
2: Scott.
1: Your heart.
2: No, true story, man. That. No, OG respect. Gotta pay it where it's due. True.
1: Thank you.
2: Yeah, I
1: appreciate that.
2: Of course. Yeah, I'm ready to throw down some weird.
0: Okay. Cool. Well, Eva, do you have anything going on at Grasshopper or Woodward?
3: I do.
1: Ava, you go first.
3: I have AC Slater on Friday. So as you know, AC Slater is going to be a very large show. I suggest you get there early. Also Saturday I have Marcellus Pittman. So if house is your scene, come house your body. Woodward.
1: Yeah, coming. Hold on 1 second. I just gotta pull this up real quick. But while I'm looking this up, it's December 17th at The Mix in Bricktown. It's the Club 246 one night only reunion party. Y'all talk for a second. Let me look this up. Hold on.
0: Maybe we should get it on the next segment then. I think Emily's ready to go.
1: Yeah, fair enough. We can do that.
0: Cool. All right. Well, are you good? Yeah? Okay. All right. Well, you are tuned into Planet Funk on burstradio.net. This is DJ Thornstriker.

0: the man from Source Audio, Joe G's himself.
1: Jeezy.
0: We got all sorts of nicknames for you, apparently.
2: Oh,
3: totally.
2: He looks really excited about that, you guys.
0: Come on, Bloodbird. You're on a roll. Keep them coming.
1: That's all I got.
2: Uh-oh.
1: Hey, I mean, y'all can jump in on this shit, you know.
4: Surprise about the snow cone.
0: Yeah. I have heard that story. I have heard the snow cone story. And now I kind of want a snow cone.
1: Snow cone.
0: You haven't heard that? You didn't? Well, I guess Woodward's not keen on that.
1: No.
0: He used to sell snow cones at parties.
2: I've had those snow cones.
1: Ago? Wait, back in the day?
2: 99. Back in the day.
4: Around 99.
1: Oh, shit.
2: I've had those snow cones. Okay. I never knew that was you, but I've had those snow cones back in those days. Yeah.
4: There was that break that everybody just like scattered and then kind of reconvened again where all the big shows were just done and everybody was in their own little worlds doing their little own shows till it picked up again.
1: Oh, yeah. Okay.
0: Right on. Well, apart from being a DJ, who you usually roll with the City Air Detroit crew, right?
4: Yes.
0: Do you have any shows coming up with them?
4: Not so much right now. I mean, they're doing the Fridays at Grasshopper. I've been running the works. So.
2: They're killing the Fridays at Grasshopper, actually.
4: Totally.
0: Killing isn't good.
2: I've had to buy like 2 City Air Detroit shirts to work at Grasshopper. No kidding. But no, Austin and Preston are good friends of mine, so, and Ryan.
4: We brought them on this year, last 2 years over at Exodus for Thursday nights. Like I started next year, it'll be 10 years actually.
0: Oh, wow.
4: For an outdoor club night. And now I'm at the works.
0: Yeah, I was going to say at the works, you're holding it down for your company you got going on, Source Audio. What is that?
4: My full-time job on audio, lighting, staging, sound, video wall.
0: So. Yeah, you guys put that new wall, video wall up in the back room of the works. That's pretty sweet.
4: Yeah.
0: How much did that run?
4: I own it, so it didn't really cost me anything.
0: Nice.
4: It was more of a promotional thing.
0: Oh, wow. Well, how much would one of those run?
4: Depending on how many panels you want. That one, probably 100 grand.
0: Wow. So go to the works and see a 100 grand video wall.
4: Well, it's not there anymore.
0: Oh, it's taken down?
4: Yeah. I rent it out. Sometimes I do stuff at Fillmore.
0: Okay. Will it be there New Year's Eve?
4: Most likely not.
0: Oh, bummer.
1: Oh, yeah, for your Detroit Rave City party?
0: Yeah. No, I was going to say New Year's Eve. That's going to be the spot to be. Strange Love and Night Sneak, putting that one on. But, Source Audio, you guys have been in the audio game for quite a while now. How long have you guys been doing it?
4: About 11 years now.
0: Wow. Okay. Providing sound to all over.
4: Yeah. Something started on my dad's garage and just turned a hobby into a business.
0: Yeah. Right on. What's the best way to get in contact with you guys if people are looking to rent audio? Because do you guys do lighting, too, other than the wall? Okay, so you guys do sound, lighting, staging, I know, too.
4: Yep.
0: Anything else other than those?
4: Just Google sourceaudiosystems.com.
0: Okay. Sweet.
1: Wait a minute. Question for you. Now, we've been hearing rumors that the works is supposedly moving. Is that still true?
0: Is that something we can not confirm nor deny?
4: We can't confirm or deny.
0: Okay.
1: All right. Works.
0: Stay tuned.
2: Dun, dun, dun.
0: So just sourceaudio.com, you said?
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0: 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Sweet.
4: Or you can just go to my Facebook at Joe G's.
0: Okay, and that's G-I-Z-E, correct?
4: Yep.
0: Cool. Since you're going to be kind of absent playing live, is there anywhere people can check you out online if they like what they hear tonight?
4: Under another DJ name, DJ Raw Wave.
0: Raw Wave, huh?
4: Yeah, R-A-W-W-A-V-E. DJ before on SoundCloud, there's a mix.
0: Okay. Is this an old name?
4: Yeah, this is a name that actually me and John Ryan used to do a night called Disco Raw. He was Dr. Disco Dust, and I was DJ Raw Wave.
0: Dr. Disco Dust. I kind of like that.
2: Yeah, when yeah, I
1: you
2: worked...
1: Should've, you should have came up with that, what?
0: Or is what? Is that an innuendo for something? Like?
1: No.
0: No?
1: No.
0: Okay, I was thinking...
1: Yeah, I know. Just leave it
2: so,
1: alone.
2: So, John Ryan, yeah, is a very good DJ. Also, I worked at Burt's. Not Burt's Warehouse, Burt's on Broadway. And he played a gig there while I was working there. And it was actually, he did a really great set. He played a couple of really great old tracks. So it was really cool seeing him. And he did play by that moniker.
0: I like it.
2: I loved it, too. And he's actually a really cool guy. A little bit out there, but he's cool.
0: Well, you guys have any big things you're doing Movement Weekend, or is that too far ahead to think?
4: Probably about the same stuff as I usually do, because everyone pays and I don't have to fight for money.
0: Yeah.
4: So.
0: Is that like pretty much like that weekend could take care of pretty much your whole year? Or?
4: No, but it's my get going for the summer.
0: Yeah. Cool. Now, what, because I'm just curious, like, as far as, like, the range of equipment, like, what's, like, the cheapest package you could probably offer someone versus, like, the most, like, ridiculous, like, this would only go out to, like, a concert kind of package?
4: I've done shows from $500 to $10,000.
0: Wow. Okay, and that's when you're bringing out the whole video wall and, like, the whole warehouse?
4: Yeah.
1: In other words, no shame in his game.
0: Yeah. Yep. Awesome. Cool. Well, did you have anything else you wanted to throw out there before you get up there? And...
4: No, I just want to DJ for you.
0: Yeah, okay. I'm down for
1: do
0: that.
1: Do the damn thing, then.
0: I have heard this guy play at many a City Air events. And
2: I remember the first time I heard him play was actually at Exodus, and I didn't even know.

0: And for those who don't know, 246 was the quintessential house club in Detroit in the late 90s, or the mid 90s to early 2000s. And a lot of Detroit talent was actually cultivated there. And some of the artists that's actually going to be playing, you're going to have the original residents, Bruce Bailey, Rick Wilhite, and DJ Snake. And then also yours truly, Steve Crawford, Ray Bone.
1: Whoa! That was really loud.
2: Just kidding.
1: Just kidding.
0: Wow. All right, let's try this again. Bruce Bailey, Rick Wilhite, DJ Snake, Steve Crawford, yours truly, the Don, Ray Bone, Mark Duncan, Mike Clark, Kelly Holmes, Andre Johnson, Earl Mixon McKinney, John Easley, Daryl Dyer, Steve Butler, Deontay in the Mix, and Marty Bulger. And the cover is $10 all night long with happy hour drink specials from 5 to 8. And food will be available for purchase.
1: Awesome. Well, I just wanted to mention real quick the New Year's Eve event at the Works. Strangelove and Night Sneak present Detroit Rave City. They added some more headliners. They have Frankie Bones, Nigel Richards, and DJ Assault, and then a whole slew of Detroit DJs who we'll mention later. And there's a free buffet from 8 to 10, and the patio area is heated. Doors open at 8, and it's 18 plus.
2: This is a New Year's Eve party?
1: This is a New Year's Eve party. This is the New Year's Eve party.
2: Yeah, they're going to fill grasshoppers.
1: Yeah. You good to go over there? Maybe, almost. What is Grasshopper doing for New Year's Eve?
2: Locals. It's going to be Ponchatrain, Gita Sisters, and City Air.
1: Okay.
2: Or I'm sorry, Golf Clap.
1: Okay. You good to go over there, sir? Yeah? Okay. Well, let's do this then. You are tuned into Planet Funk on burstradio.net. This is Joe G's.

0: Please.
1: So those last two tracks like made my week.
0: Yeah, that was a Way Out West remix. I have not heard Way Out West and I don't even know how long.
1: What, the Joy Division?
0: I don't know, the one, sure, the Lips Like Sugar or whatever.
1: The Bunnymen was a Way Out West mix. Both of those were like amazing. I
0: also,
1: may steal
0: also,
1: those from you.
0: Also, apparently, we need to see the nip.
1: That's what I'm saying to Woodward right now.
2: You got balls?
1: Yep. I got two of them.
2: I don't know.
1: I got two of them. Look,
2: you and that sex change, it ain't working out.
0: That's what
1: I mean, if you get one, I got one too. I had to be like you.
2: No, you can't be like me.
0: Also, shouts out to Mr. Sexy Pants. I know someone was named Mr. Sexy Pants in the chat. Also, shouts out to Italy tuning in. Of course, Portugal as well.
1: Hi, 332. And Norway. Shout out to Norway, too.
0: A few New York listeners as well. Anyways.
2: Huge.
0: What?
2: Huge.

0: Yeah, I miss that too.
1: Anyways,
2: yeah. Go check out Source Audio for all your audio and lighting and staging and all that sort of stuff needs.
1: Is it sourceaudiosystems.com?
2: I remembered it. Good. What else? Check out New Year's Eve at The Works. Frankie Bones headlining. That's going to be awesome.
0: Both those names are like old school. Nigel Richards and Frankie Bones. Like, I want to go to that.
2: So you should.
0: So Wednesdays, karaoke night at Grasshopper.
2: Wow.
0: I know. I guess tonight's a lot of fun. So if you like to sing, or if you want to come up and make an ass out of yourself, or if you can sing, like, go up and have fun.
2: Can I do karaoke Sandstorm and just do like weird synth noises with my mouth?
0: Totally.
2: Okay.
0: Also, like Grasshopper, if you are looking for a cheap way to drink, we usually run really great drink specials during the week.
2: Okay. So. Like the old techno tacos and tequila, where you had the $5 tequila shot.
0: Yep.
2: Anyways, next week, tune in for Yos and Ramiro Bernabella. They're doing a special for promoting their show that they do at Grenadier. Week after that, closing out, the week after that is to be announced. The Christmas show, but closing out December, Dre Trax and James Jarvis and Jorison from the House Coffee crew. House Coffee is this Friday, so if you're looking for something to do, you can come here, listen to house music, and have hot coffee and wine.
0: And Barrett.
2: And what?
0: And Barrett.
2: And Barrett, yeah. Speaking of House Coffee, another one of the House Coffee residents who apparently goes by Kane, I was told, but I know him as Justin. He's going to be coming down and dropping the first set of the new year.
0: Ottaway? And,
2: what?
0: Justin Ottaway?
2: Yeah, from Hawaii.
0: Yeah.
2: And Brandon Vano is going to be like coming back to music after a long hiatus and playing alongside of him.
0: I cannot wait for that.
2: So, yeah. That
0: didn't
2: does
0: he
2: for
0: play,
2: our
0: didn't
2: right
0: he
2: now.
0: Play our New Year's the show like 2 years ago?
2: When maybe.
0: No, it was Aaron Hathcock.
2: That would have been like 2 years ago.
0: Yeah, that's what I was saying. 2 years ago.
2: Oh. Well, I remember Aaron played with Matt Elba.
0: Yes, and that was... it was Joey Kruger.
2: Yeah, Joey Kruger played the
0: NYE
2: New Year's
0: show.
2: Eve.
0: Yeah.
2: Yeah. One thing I want to mention, latest song playing in the background, along with Lick My Balls, is by HKJ, guy out from Sydney, Australia. He makes awesome, like, ghetto tech and footwork and Baltimore-ish tracks.
3: Ish. That's a lot better than that so-called footwork that was playing earlier before we started.
2: Oh, yeah. Footwork's not the same anymore. I don't know. I think that's going to about do it for the night. Thanks, everyone, for tuning in. Big thank you to Joe G's and Thorn Striker for coming and throwing down.
0: Thanks, guys.
2: If you like the set, it should be up soon-ish. I've been doing Media Fire uploads. I don't know. When we finally... I know I've been talking about this forever, but when we finally do switch over to 313.fm, I'm going to work on getting the uploads like regular again, and then I also think I'm going to do like a pro SoundCloud and Mixcloud account, so they'll be up immediately, even if the server goes down. Other than that, oh yeah, HKJ, yep, that's right. What is the Australian name? Yeah, it's HKJ. Yeah, he's on Beatport and stuff. You can find him on there. Well, this is the intro. We're closing the show. I think that's it. I don't have anything else.
3: I'm done.
2: You're done.
0: Toast.
2: All right. Well, thank you everyone for tuning in. And
4: 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Keep it locked.

Welcome to this week's installment of The Grid. My name is T. Linder from Detroit Techno Militia. And in the house, we have a very special guest with us tonight. A Detroit electro legend. He's played all around the world. Showing the world the street sounds of Detroit. In the house with me is DJ Digital. 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

Lay it down.

Time travel.

手上的风是更有点 funky， 都是你内心更有点 funky， yeah， just hit me。

0: All right, thank y'all for listening to The Grid. We got about 1 hour left with our special guest, DJ Digital, in the house. What's up, man?
1: What's up, man?
0: So thank you for coming out and putting it down. You're gonna play for about half an hour. And I'm gonna close it out. But tell me about some of the new projects you got going on.
1: Right now, I'm in the studio working on Alien Revolution 2, follow-up to the EP I got out now. This one's going to be real different. A lot of real hardcore breakbeats and super bass lines. More of the same stuff, just a different spin on it.
0: Well, that's what we love, man. Well, I'm going to get off this mic, let you get up there and do your thing.
1: Thanks, man.
0: An electro legend. A Direct Beat alumnus. DJ Digital for the next half hour. Ripping it for your ears. Let's go.

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0: All right, I want to thank you all for tuning into the grid tonight with my special guest, DJ Digital.
1: Thanks again, Tom. It was a blast, man.
0: Hey, man, it's an honor to have you in here, a true Detroit electro legend.
1: Thanks a lot, man. Thanks for the Budweiser.
0: Shh, we're not supposed to talk about that. I'm just kidding. Yeah, we'll fix that up in post. Thank y'all for tuning in. This is Detroit Techno Militia presents The Grid. I'm gonna drop one more for you. Right now, this is my man, Benjamin, out of Munster. Munster represent, where you at? I'm gonna drop one more Detroit classic for you, and then we out. Stay tuned, we'll be here every second and fourth week of the month. Maybe I can get Digital back out here, school us. What do you think about that, man?
1: Yeah, it'd be fun.
0: All right, well, I'm holding you to that. I know where you live.
1: I'll bring the keg.
0: Says he's gonna bring the keg. We're gonna have some fun. All right, thank y'all for tuning in. Got one more.

My soul, the best soul, maniac. Intoxicated rap, brainiac. Just storm, divorce, at any cost. You lost to the microphone boss. Damn them, the duo's incredible. For the poor, stronger than Red Bull. They got the Alpine, amplify my rhyme. Yo, rewind, my time, my time. Find currency, the voice, the epitome. Are you crazy or is it stupidity?

放尿。

0: Hey, what's up, everyone? Thank you for tuning in to Planet Funk on 313.fm. We're here for another showcase. This time showcasing a crew all the way from Columbus, Ohio. The Stasis crew, drum and bass in the house. I think Ohio officially outnumbers Detroit in the building right now. We got Toledo representing. We got Columbus representing. You guys want to get a little closer to those mics?
1: Oh, can you hear me?
0: Now good? We can hear you.
2: What up, sexy?
0: Mic check 1, 2, 1, 2.
1: All right.
0: So yeah, you guys are part of the Stasis crew from Columbus, and why don't you guys introduce yourselves? Because we got one more over there too. I don't know. We can't really see her. Well,
3: I'll start. I'm Goodwill.
0: Goodwill.
2: Yes. Single action here.
1: Zyren.
4: I'm Corals.
2: What up, what up? How's everybody doing?
1: How y'all doing? Big birthday wishes to Goodwill.
0: That's right. It's this man's birthday over here right now.
3: True. Thank you, everybody, for the birthday wishes. Much appreciated.
0: So, what is Stasis and how was it formed?
3: Stasis originated with me and the homie Zyren. Just kind of collabed on just getting together during COVID, learning how to mix, teaching him how to mix. It's kind of evolved from that point to getting other people involved in the movement and just learning the skill and spreading the joy of music, I guess.
0: Okay. Yeah. So you guys throw an event but also do live streams as well?
1: Yes.
0: So I know the event, you guys are looking for like a new location, right?
1: Actually, as funny you mention that, we are locked in. We do have a new location. We haven't really posted anything about it yet, but we've secured the new location. But for now, we do our live stream every Sunday on Twitch. That is Stasis Sound. We usually run that from 6 to 10. It usually operates outside of those hours as well, depending on how much tequila is involved. But yes. But yeah.
0: It's always good.
1: There will be announcements soon for the new venue, our upcoming monthly, things like that. So, yeah. Keep an eye out.
0: Sweet. What's the Twitch link that people can find you guys at?
1: The Twitch link is twitch.tv/stasissound. Exactly as it sounds. You can find us at Instagram.
0: That's
1: same
0: S-T-A-S-I-S?
1: Uh-huh. And then S-O-U-N-D. Yes.
0: Awesome. And you guys go, you said you go live every...
1: Every Sunday. 6 to 10. There's some variance outside of that, but yeah, every Sunday we're there.
0: Now, I know you guys are kind of primarily a drum and bass crew, but you guys venture off into other genres as well, right?
1: It's one of those things where we love our drum and bass, but we play anything. We play everything. We're all over. No, go ahead. Get in there.
4: I am not a drum and bass DJ, but I will throw down on some drum and bass. And I feel like each of these guys can throw some house, can throw some techno, club music.
0: I remember because I came out for an event and I was like so excited to play drum and bass.
4: You did your
0: and
4: shit.
0: And you guys were like, oh, we're actually all going to play house that night.
3: Yeah, everybody else plays something else.
4: Music is music.
0: Music is music. But do you guys have anywhere online where people can check out your crew, like Stasis, Instagram, Facebook, webpage, yep, anything like that?
1: We got, yeah.
2: Oh, you go ahead. You go ahead.
1: We got, yep, same thing. We're on Facebook, Stasis Sound, Instagram, Twitch, Stasis Sound. Also on SoundCloud, but I'm half-ass updating that, but yeah. But yeah, we're all over from the Stasis Instagram as well. You can find our individual links, any mixes and things like that we put up, all of our show announcements, all that good stuff. You can find it through there.
0: Sweet. Now, are any of you guys playing... Well, is there any big Stasis shows coming up?
3: Since we're starting up the new venue, I think we're going to be taking that over in February. And then we are we have that book solid to the end of the year, pretty much. So just stay tuned. If you check the socials, we'll definitely keep you updated with that.
0: Do you know when the next one is and where the venue is?
3: Third Friday of February.
1: February 16th.
0: February 16th. Yeah. And what's the venue?
3: Top secret.
1: Check out. Top secret.
0: Stay tuned. Okay.
3: Yes, it's a surprise for everybody. I think everybody in Columbus will be happy about the venue selection, though. It's a place people are used to, haven't seen for a while, coming back.
0: Sweet.
3: Yeah.
0: Now, does anyone in the crew have any individual shows outside of the 16th that they're playing?
1: I'll be in Pittsburgh. I'll be at Bantha Tea Shop.
0: Okay. When is that?
1: That's in Pittsburgh, Pennsylvania. That's going to be February 3rd.
0: Okay.
1: I'm actually opening up for a homie of mine who is a drummer. He live drums drum and bass and stuff like that. So actually going to be playing some breaks and opening up for him. But that's
0: Full drum kit or like Spin Scott style finger drum?
1: Full drum kit.
0: Okay.
1: Full drum kit, visuals, the whole nine. So it's going to be a good time. It's going to be fun. Yeah, that's
0: I remember when Pendulum had a live drummer with them for a while. That was always sweet.
1: We need to bring back the live drumming, drum and bass. I'm here for it this year.
0: Anyone else playing any shows coming up?
3: I think Coro's got something coming up.
4: I'll be playing at Skylab with the crew on the 10th of February, I think.
0: Okay. Sweet. And that's in Columbus as well?
4: Yeah, Skylab in Columbus.
0: Okay. Sweet. Anyone else?
1: You can catch us on Sunday.
3: Sunday.
1: Every Sunday. And yeah, but other than that, yeah, that's where we'll be.
0: Sweet.
1: Until you have us back here again.
0: How about if anyone wants to follow anyone individually, because we have the Stasis Sound on Instagram, but does anyone want to give out their individual Instagrams and stuff where people can follow them?
1: You guys want to say them? Or I remember all of them because I have to.
0: Oh, look at this guy. He's got everyone.
3: Aaron's got it.
5: Like, that's why I was like, let him just
0: everyone step away from the mic. We're talking to Aaron right now. He's got this covered.
3: Me, myself, personally, is goodwill_isdead. I know it sounds morbid, but had to put some things to rest and just come back to life with some new shit. So that's where that's from.
0: Okay.
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1: And then, of course, I'm Xiren_DMB.
0: But that's spelled
1: X-I-I-R-E-N _DMB. And that's

0: of mood to be playing no games. Fuck with no square, chat with no lames. I don't save a lot of numbers, don't remember all the names. All these niggas all the same, trying to climb a food chain. I ain't never in the mood to be playing no games. Fuck with no square, chat with no lames. I don't save a lot of numbers, don't remember all the names. All these niggas all the same, trying to climb a food chain.
1: All these niggas all the same, wanna take my last name. But this ain't that kind of game, watch a nigga do his thing, yeah. It's seven deep, the top of the food chain. And they keep the fucking niggas getting money in the bank. They all jealous, they see me in my Giella. 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He's trying to fuck, but I ain't that kind of fella.

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1: No. I was just tossing away my frustration. 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
0: Cute? 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
1: Awfully cute. 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

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come on, come on, come on, come on, come on, come on, come on, come on, come on, come on, come on, come on, come on, come on, come on, come on, come on, come on, come on, come on, come on, come on, come on, come on, come on, come on, come on, come on, come on, come on, come on, come on, come on, come on, come on, come on, come on, come on, come on, come on, come on, come on, come on, come on, 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come on, come on, come on, come on, come on, come on, come on, come on, come on, come on, come on, come on, come on, come on, come on, come on, come on, come on, come on, come on, come on, come on, come on, come on, come on, come on, come on, come on, come on, come on, come on, come on, come on, come on, come on, come on, come on, come on

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I felt as though I were floating in space, as though I were safe in the womb of the universe, in a tremendous void, but filled with the highest possible feeling of happiness.

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1: During my service in the United States Congress, I took the initiative in creating the internet.
2: By any means necessary.
3: 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You listening?
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